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1: 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We've got Low Cash up next. You know, there was a time where they almost called it quits.
2: We lost Chris's dad. He passed away suddenly in January. And then a couple weeks later, we lost his aunt, who was a close friend and a big Low Cash fan. We lost our song that year. Lost our record deal. We lost our fiddle player. And it just seemed like, you know, what are we doing? Keith Urban called us and said, that song, You Gonna Fly, that you guys wrote, I'm gonna make it a single. And within 3 or 4 months, it was number one. And it changed our life.
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0: Stella Lefty with Boston on Country Nights Live. She's actually going to be coming on the show pretty soon. Here she is telling you a little about herself if you don't know her yet.
1: I'm 23. I'm from outside Chicago, like an hour away. I went to college in Louisiana. I graduated. I was always posting on TikTok. Like, that was always my thing since, like, I think 2020, I was like posting covers. But I live in LA now. I moved there 2 years ago and I live with my two besties. And I've said this, like, people have asked me this, and Nashville is like my happy place, like on this planet Earth. It's my favorite place to be. Mm-hmm. But I don't want to ruin it by living there because I think that, like, you know, there's magic in not being there all the time.
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23: I read this interesting story the other day, which was written by a colleague of mine, about why so-called, quote, admin nights are the new book club for busy adults. Now, I learned this is a term coined by journalist Chris Collin, who wrote about this life hack in the Wall Street Journal. An admin night is when people come together for a night, a fun night, while holding one another accountable to an assignment. The ones usually considered back burner tasks, the ones that you've been putting off. The person you choose to do an admin night with matters a lot, because that's your accountability partner. That's what one person told us. People love the social aspect because it can bring these boring tasks to light, make them feel more fun, and where you go matters as well. You need to have enough space and hopefully not too many distractions. And again, don't forget to leave some time for fun. I'm Dr. Sanjay Gupta, helping you live a better life.
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0: 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Charles considers writing therapy.
1: 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I'm not a very outwardly

0: 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Chelsea Lumber, where the home begins, in Saline, Bridgewater, and here in Chelsea. Ooh, that's Chelsea Lumber.
1: That's Chelsea Lumber. 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
1: Ella Langley's reminding fans just how far she's come. A resurfaced TikTok shows her holding on to the last $100 she ever made singing for tips in local bars. She says she wanted to spend it 100 times, needed to spend it, but kept it because she believed in herself. And now she's glad she did. Meanwhile, Jelly Roll and Bunny XO have fans buzzing about the two quietly unfollowing each other from Instagram, just days after Bunny dropped $500,000 on a Rolls Royce. And Morgan Wallen just set a new record, 7 number one radio hits from a single album, I'm the Problem. If you count deluxe editions, he ties Luke Combs and even Katy Perry. But not all the Morgan headlines are good. More than 600 fans in Michigan were scammed out of thousands for fake meet and greet and tailgate packages. Watch what you buy, folks. That's your Country Nights Live news update. I'm Bev Rainey.
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21: Across the country right now, at this very moment, there are probably arguments taking place about who's doing more of the housework, the homework, the shuttling of kids from this activity to that. It's true. By and large, women do more of this than men. But doesn't have to be that way. And if you and your spouse can level that playing field, it's going to make both of you and your kids happier. Psychologist Yelena Kecmanovich says this might be how you get there. As hard as it might be at first, try to think of your partner like a teammate, not an adversary. Learn how to do some of the chores your partner does to get a better understanding of how much effort something takes. And finally, take the time to acknowledge what the other person is doing. And every now and then, even express your appreciation. That'll go a long way. I'm Dr. Sanjay Gupta, helping you live a better life.
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A little more information on that song that Kenny Chesney and Megan Maroney have on his brand new album, Silver Sands Marina. I'm Justin. It's the Overnight Ride. It is called It Just Got Weird. And Kenny said it's been sitting in his computer folder of music for 5 years. And he finally said, let's put it on this album. And before he could even ask Megan, his co-writers already told her, she called him and said, I want to be on it. And he said, she attacks it very, very well. It's perfect. Excited to hear it. Album is out on September 25th. It's Carry On the Overnight Ride. She's

0: I read these news stories and I tell myself, you're not smuggling the right things. My name's Justin. This is the Overnight Ride. Colombian man is in big trouble by authorities in Spain. Tried to smuggle some things you shouldn't be taking under his hairpiece. How to get caught. The toupee was oversized and poorly fit. And they went, there's something under there. They removed the wig and they found a whole lot of things you shouldn't take underneath there. If you're going to smuggle stuff under your toupee, it's got to be flat stuff. Like what? Okay, deli meats. I feel like if you fall in love with a prosciutto or a capicola in Italy, you want to bring some home. And like, well, you can't do that. Just put layers of meat on top of your head and put a toupee over it. If you're in Belgium and you really like waffles and you can't bring them home, you can put those under a toupee. Because I feel like the Belgian waffles are a little flatter waffles. If you're in Poland and you love pierogies, I don't know if those would be good under a toupee. I feel like you could wear the pierogies as earrings and people would just say, wow, they really like pierogies. And wouldn't it be suspicious? There's multiple ways to smuggle stuff with accessories. This guy stinks. Flat foods under the toupee.
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It feels like the movies are back. I'm Justin. It's the Overnight Ride. I love it. Like, I've seen The Odyssey. It's on pace for $1.4 billion in the first 4 weeks. Spider-Man is out. People are freaking out. Going back to the movie theater, getting the concessions, sitting in the seats. I love it. I really want to see Spider-Man. And because of this, 4DX, which is a 3D movie, but you sit in chairs that move, and there's water, and there's wind, and stuff rumbles. It's kind of like a Disney ride, but you're just watching a movie. I've watched videos. People are like, I didn't know I was going to get assaulted while watching Spider-Man, and I was in. I want to get roughed up a little bit, because it looks insane. In Colombia, they were showing Spider-Man, and they had to evacuate the theater because someone kept farting, and it was so bad that all the people left. Everybody was covering their

0: mouths as they exited the theater. If you know you're going to be gassy and you want to go to the movies, I don't know why I'm giving you advice on this or why I have it. Go to the 4DX one because they incorporate smells. You could light the place up with your poots and people would think it's part of the entire experience.
1: Be right back.
2: 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The overnight ride will be right back.
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10: I read this interesting story the other day, which was written by a colleague of mine, about why so-called, quote, admin nights are the new book club for busy adults. Now, I learned this is a term coined by journalist Chris Collin, who wrote about this life hack in the Wall Street Journal. An admin night is when people come together for a night, a fun night, while holding one another accountable to an assignment. The ones usually considered back burner tasks, the ones that you've been putting off. The person you choose to do an admin night with matters a lot, because that's your accountability partner. That's what one person told us. People love the social aspect because it can bring these boring tasks to light, make them feel more fun, and where you go matters as well. You need to have enough space and hopefully not too many distractions. And again, don't forget to leave some time for fun. I'm Dr. Sanjay Gupta, helping you live a better life.
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1: Would you rather have an unlimited gift card to your favorite restaurant or your favorite store?
2: Ooh, what's my favorite store?
1: And I suppose it doesn't have to be your favorite. It could just be like the most practical. Like it could be a grocery store, right?
2: Right. Yeah. If you said, give me a...
1: Maybe Target is your favorite store and you can get groceries and all kinds of fun stuff there.
2: Yeah. That's a compelling argument. As I think of all the money I could save shopping that I could go to my favorite restaurant.
1: True. Yeah. So if you add like a big grocery store, like a big box store kind of place in there, I think that would be...
2: Here's what it is. I would feel less guilty running a gift card at a store than at my favorite restaurant.
1: Just over and over again.
2: I'd be like, can I tip on this?
1: And usually like your favorite restaurant is, I mean, like the people there, like we know them.
2: Yeah.
1: We like them.
2: Right? I always feel weird using gift cards there.
1: I know.
2: It doesn't stop me.
1: Right.
2: But I
1: know. But yeah, you always kind of just wonder like, what do they think about it?
2: Mm-hmm.
1: All right.
2: If it's someone at the cashier at Target, boop, I don't care.
1: Right.
2: See you next time.
1: Yeah. Bye.
2: All right. Give me the store.
1: Thanks for my. Yeah, I think so. I'm going with store, and I'm probably going with Target. Come to think of it, because
2: you talked me into
1: really
2: it.
1: Good experience at Target. Look, maybe we need to address this another time. But I got lost in Target the other day, as one does, and I ended up in the grocery aisle, and I've never really grocery shopped at Target before.
2: Uh-huh.
1: It was fantastic. It was phenomenal.
2: You did come home with some good stuff.
1: I came home with some great items. Now, they don't have everything you need. But the spices, I mean, I stocked up and they were like half the cost of going anywhere else. And this was after I had a really bad experience at a different grocery store that shall remain nameless. That's a whole different story. Anyway.
2: Unless you ask us privately. We'll
1: I will. Absolutely. Would you rather be rich or would you rather be famous? Now here's.
2: Yeah, because if you're famous, people give you free things.
1: Exactly what I was going to say.
2: Mm-hmm. But fame is tough. I think I'd rather.
1: Because you're always going to be watched, right?
2: Yeah.
1: You're always, like, scrutinized.
2: I think I'd rather just be rich. Money solves problems.
1: More money, more problems.
2: Yeah, I mean, maybe.
1: Maybe. Sarah says Target 100%.
2: Over your favorite restaurant.
1: Over your favorite restaurant.
2: Yeah.
1: I think that's what I would choose.

0: Addiction Anonymous, 8,000%. Jason wants an unlimited gift card to the Harley Davidson store.
1: Ooh.
0: See, what, get a new Harley every week?
1: Like, right, yeah. I'm tired of
0: they have
1: one.
0: Accessories.
1: Right.
0: You can get some sweet jackets or boots. That's cool.
1: I'm thinking about favorite restaurant. Like, most I can do is eat there 3 times a day. Like, give me
0: That's a lot.
1: Give me a store where I can get everything I need.
0: We'd be living at that restaurant.
1: Yeah.
0: So, speaking of everything you need, Ashley wants a gift card to Costco.
1: Yeah, I think it's smart.
0: I think I kind of agree.
1: Where do we get one of those?
0: Shannon says Costco as well.
1: Now, so where can we get one of those?
0: An unlimited gift card.
1: Now that we've decided that's what we want. Yeah,
0: great question.
1: Where do we procure one of those?
0: Great question, Brian Welch.
1: Costco gold card.
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1: What your favorite colors say about your true personality. This is according to psychology. So what is your personality like? Does it match your color personality?
2: So you put this a good way. If you're thinking about it, well, I like lots of colors. If there is a color, like if you have an object that you're shopping for,
1: yeah,
2: and you've got multiple color options, is there one that you're drawn to?
1: Gravitating towards.
2: Yeah.
1: Now, we know that like color psychology is a real thing.
2: Right.
1: That colors actually do have both positive and negative effects on all of us. I mean, that's what advertising really hones in on this.
2: Oh, yeah.
1: Because they want to make sure that they know that, you know, they're attracting the right people. So they're setting the right mood. You know, for example, blues tend to have like a calming effect.
2: Yeah.
1: Red and orange make you want to eat more. So put maybe blue or something in your refrigerator. Like if you replace that bulb, then you open the refrigerator, nothing seems appealing to you.
2: Meanwhile, think of how many fast food chains have red in their logo.
1: Exactly. Right? So colors influence and affect our behavior. Our mood.
2: What does your favorite color say about your personality? What's the color you're drawn to if you've got to pick?
1: Well, if I'm...
2: color of your next toothbrush.
1: Oh, purple. Purple. Okay. Yeah, purple because that's my favorite color that I'm drawn to. I don't wear a lot of purple. Mostly what I wear is black. But I think the color that I'm drawn to, aside from clothes, is going to be purple. So if purple's your favorite color, you value harmony and peace. You're generally helpful and sympathetic. You have strong attention to detail and always creating new ideas. Liking purple might mean you have positive feelings about some of the main associations of the color. So if it's your favorite color, it might signify you have an artistic, thoughtful, and intuitive side. You're unique and witty, although you can be authoritative at times.
2: Mm-hmm.
1: Also ambitious and tend to set high goals for yourself.
2: Mm-hmm.
1: I think that's mostly true, but I'm also going through here and I'm thinking a lot of these seem kind of true to me.
2: Oh, maybe you like lots of colors, you just didn't know it.
1: Maybe. What's your favorite color?
2: I think I'm drawn to blue.
1: Okay. Blue generally relates to being soothing and soft, which is why if your favorite color is blue, you're likely to have strong need for inner peace. You tend to be creative and imaginative. Well, I think that's true about you.
2: Yeah, that's
1: you me. Possess artistic aptitude and creative expression.
2: Of course, I'm very artistic.
1: Well, you are. You are. You're very creative.
2: I can't draw or paint, but I can play drums.
1: You can play drums. You're a master at putting audio pieces together.
2: Yeah, well,
1: That is artwork.
2: That's niche art.
1: You tend to be compassionate, patient, and faithful. You also are spiritually inclined and have a deep connection to the universe.
2: Yes, yeah. Aren't I always talking about how connected to the universe I feel?
1: Yeah, that sounds exactly
2: I'm
1: like
2: always
1: you.
2: Saying that.
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11: 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They're achievable, they are stackable, and sustainable. 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And do this before you ever look at a screen. 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But again, away from screens if you can. And as you get back into bed, it's all about breathing again. 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That really works for me. I'm Dr. Sanjay Gupta, helping you live a better life.
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1: If you could tell your 18-year-old self three words, only three words, can't go four. I'm not doing it. And okay. If you only give me two, you're out.
2: But two is like, that's overachieving.
1: Nope.
2: No?
1: Chad said don't do drugs.
2: Yeah.
1: That's a good one. But when you're 18,
2: I mean,
1: you're hearing that all the time.
2: Probably that's good for your whole life.
1: Right.
2: But yeah, you are hearing that a lot when you're 18,
1: okay,
2: right? Is your 18-year-old self going to listen to that?
1: That's a good question. Even if you identify yourself as yourself.
2: Yeah.
1: Tim said, don't marry her. What if you, did you know her at 18? Or were you like,
2: questions.
1: Who do I not marry? meanwhile, Lindsay said, don't marry him.
2: A couple of times. Which one are you, like, do you know which one?
1: Right. Lindsay said, don't marry him.
2: I have a feeling there's a lot of don't marry so-and-sos.
1: Do you think the two of them are exes? Tammy said 30 is young, which again, I think would bounce right off an 18-year-old. Like, okay.
2: Yeah,
1: fine.
2: I agree.
1: It sounds old to me.
2: Yeah.
1: Matthew says, tell the truth.
2: Always tell the truth.
1: Benjamin
2: That's
1: said,
2: a
1: don't
2: good one.
1: Do college.
2: Oh.
1: Okay. College
2: you
1: is
2: know,
1: not for everyone.
2: It isn't for everyone, and I do wish someone would have told me that, although I figured that out pretty quickly, because I was kind of in and out of college for a little while.
1: Yeah, you kind of bounced around.
2: Well, because I was working a full-time job.
1: Yeah.
2: Like, I got a full-time job in radio pretty quickly when I'd started part-time and then expressed to, you know, very quickly in my career path. So I was only going to school part-time, and then I really went back to school because I just wanted to finish it, and I thought, I wanted to do that for myself, and that's why I finished.
1: Sure. And there are a lot of places that like to see that you have a degree, mm-hmm. but that's really all there is to it.
2: Yeah.
1: It's not necessarily has to be anything specific or anything like that. Lindsay said, nope, not married to Tim, who said don't marry.
2: Okay.
1: Well, it was a shot in the dark. Rob said, do your best.
2: Yeah.
1: Amy said, don't follow crowd, which is how you get that message in there when you're worried about only three words.
2: Good
1: work, Amy. Thank you for following the directions. Tina said, first love yourself.
2: Yeah.
1: But Tina's also, that's her third message. Don't marry Brian. Well, hang on.
2: Depends on the Brian.
1: Yeah, I guess so. Tina also said, go to college and then first love yourself.
2: Yep.
1: Carrie said, do the things. 6810 said, save for retirement. Bryce said,
2: man, they're rolling in now.
1: Be quiet more. Again, 18-year-old not listening to that.
2: Here we go. I like this one. Buy more Bitcoin.
1: When did Bitcoin start? But yeah, for real.
2: But I mean, so are you telling your 18-year-old self for your 18-year-old self back then, or are you telling your 18-year-old self for the future?
1: Oh yeah, I want 18-year-old me to make my life better. That's the message I'm sending back.
2: Right. So, but now you're sending like cryptic messages because nobody knows what the heck Bitcoin was when you were 18.
1: But if I got that from the future, I'd look into it.
2: You just wait. You just sit there and you wait for it.
1: Fractions of a penny.
2: What are you doing then? Are you Googling Bitcoin every other day to see what starts coming up and when it does?
1: I don't know. I'm saving it.
2: How does that work? How do you change things then?
1: When did Bit...
2: I like Mark's... No, hang on. Mark has the better advice. Invest your money.
1: Mark does have good advice. Invest your money. So Bitcoin started in January of 2009. So we don't know how old our texter is here who said buy more Bitcoin.
2: No, but I'm just saying, like, but it doesn't matter because it's, are you telling your now self or are you telling your future self?
1: Well,
2: I've saved
1: fortunes from fortune cookies for a long time, stuck it in my wallet. If I get a message that says buy more Bitcoin, I'll hold on to it for a while.
2: Oh, okay.
1: See what this Bitcoin thing's all about.
2: So if you're listening to us in the future, please send us a message right now.
1: We'll save it. Yeah. And you can say, if it says invest in Florbs.
2: That's what it is.
1: And I'll be like, okay, I'm going to hold on to this and see where
2: Florbs.
1: See what Florbs are.
2: Yeah. What about save your pennies?
1: I'm not sending that. Why would I save?
2: Well, that's what I'm wondering, because they're going out of style. So
1: oh, if I say,
2: are they going to be worth something?
1: If I get a message from future me, save your pennies, they become collector's items.
2: Yeah, I don't know.
1: But I can't say all that. Just save your pennies.
2: Save your pennies.
1: I'm probably going to save my pennies.
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1: There are lots of things you can measure to get an idea of how healthy you are at any given moment. Temperature, heart rate, blood pressure, just to name a few. But how about how healthy you will be and how long you're likely to live? According to a new study out of the University at Buffalo, two simple strength tests are pretty accurate at predicting longevity in older women. One is hand grip strength, and the other is how quickly people can stand up from a seated position without using their arms. By the way, I remember interviewing former President Jimmy Carter when he was quite old and being really impressed how he just popped out of the chair without using his arms. Not a lot of older people can actually do that. But I think the message here is that maintaining strength as you age is going to help you perform everyday activities, but also help you avoid injury and stay independent. I'm Dr. Sanjay Gupta, helping you live a better life.
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0: 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Good morning. It's Madison Riley, Brian Welch, and David Moan.
1: Good morning. Another sunny one today. Looking for highs in the mid-80s.
0: Is this like copy-paste this week, or what's...
1: At least tomorrow still. Yep, could be a little bit cooler on Thursday, but more sun and highs in the mid-80s after that.
0: As summer winds down, because we are here in August.
1: Summer's winding down, but it is continuing.
0: Yeah, it's going to be hot for a while.
1: I know.
0: I'm ready to put fall stuff out. I feel like... I was thinking about this yesterday.
1: Mm-hmm.
0: I was doing some dusting and some rearranging of some things, and I came across some fall-scented candles.
1: Mm-hmm.
0: And I thought, man, I'm ready to bring these out.
1: Mm-hmm.
0: I would like to just put these out, and I kind of want to bring up my little ghosties. I feel like...
1: We just got around to putting them away, didn't
0: I know,
1: we?
0: But they're so cute.
1: They are cute.
0: I feel like if the stores can have it out, I can have it out.
1: And we know the Hobby Lobby, at least in South Carolina,
0: They do. They all do, trust me.
2: Well, and it's pumpkin spice season.
0: Yeah, when does that start? When does the latte come out?
2: I think August 1st.
0: Really?
2: Mm-hmm.
0: No, stop. Well, then, I'm bringing out the ghosties, man.
1: Yeah.
0: It's happening today.
1: It's happening today, but first, Lisa Manning has your country news now.
3: 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When it comes to news, we're first in country. Country news now. Lauren Elena explains how it feels for her hit, All My Exes, to be in the top 15.
4: 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So I'm so thankful for all the support, all the stations playing this song. It means so much to me. It feels so good to be back.
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1: 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Good morning. It's Madison Riley, Brian Welch, and David Moan. It is Tuesday, August 4th.
2: Good morning. Coming up, we're going to go through birthdays, who you share it with, what else there is to celebrate, and what happened on this day in history, including New York Yankee outfielder Dave Winfield accidentally killing a seagull with a pitch.
3: Oh, that's crazy.
2: Throwing a ball. He was actually arrested because he was in Toronto, and they cited him with causing unnecessary suffering to an animal.
3: Oh. Yeah. He didn't do it on purpose.
2: Right? No, he didn't. Well, I think he was released pretty quickly. But
1: like involuntary?
2: Can you imagine, right, you're warming up, and you accidentally hit a bird with a baseball, kill it, and the police come, take you away.
1: It's like involuntary manslaughter.
2: Pigeon slaughter. Seagull slaughter.
1: Gull slaughter.
3: Hey, I also have to apologize. August 25th is when the pumpkin spice latte comes out.
1: So it's not fall yet. But in August, on the 25th, it is August, but on the 25th.
3: On the 25th.
1: Okay.
2: Mark your calendar.
1: Yep.
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1: Yep.
2: Ghosties are coming out.
1: The ghosties are coming. Well, they're coming out today anyway.
2: Okay. It's getting chesty, a little 2.9.

0: 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It's Rally and Welch, Brian Welch and David Moen.
1: Morning.
0: And if it's your birthday today on August 4th, happy birthday. Thanks for waking up early with us. You share it with Cole and Dylan Sprouse. The twins are 33 today. Greta Gerwig is 43. Meghan Markle is 45. Jeff Gordon turns 55 today. Actor Daniel Day-Kim is 58. Roger Clemens is 64 today. Former President Barack Obama is 65. And Billy Bob Thornton is 71.
1: Well, happy birthday to them, and happy birthday to Danielle Walker of Tecumseh, Jody Antew of Dexter, Michael Poer of Adrian, and Melissa Rockhill of Hudson, who have their names on the True Community Credit Union birthday list on W4Country.com.
0: Well, a happy birthday to you if you're looking for something else to celebrate.
1: We definitely have some great things to celebrate today. I feel like we could both use this. It's National White Wine Day.
0: Check. Sign me up.
1: Yep. Let's get started early. let's see. Looking around, it's also International Clouded Leopard Day.
0: Oh, those are pretty kitties.
1: They're beautiful.
0: Yeah, all right.
1: Yep. It is the U.S. Coast Guard's birthday.
0: Happy birthday to the Coast Guard.
1: And, of course, it's National Chocolate Chip Cookie Day.
0: Delicious.
1: Yeah.
0: Well, that's fine. Consulting what happened this day in history, this day in 1753, George Washington became a Master Mason, whatever that means. This day in 1914, when Britain declared war on Germany, starting World War I, the U.S. proclaimed neutrality. And we stuck to that for, what, 4 years?
1: Yeah. A solid 4 years.
0: This day in 1922, the death of Alexander Graham Bell 2 days previously was recognized by AT&T and the Bell Systems by shutting down all switchboards. It affected 13 million phones. That's all across the country. 13 million phones.
1: Imagine if we still did that.
0: Right.
1: Like flags to half mast and phones
0: shut
1: aren't working.
0: Yeah, phones. People would be panicking.
1: Yeah.
0: And this day in 1983, I mentioned this, New York Yankee outfielder Dave Winfield threw a baseball during warm-ups and accidentally killed a seagull. After the game, Toronto police arrested him for causing unnecessary suffering to an animal. Now, I did a little more digging into this. It was warm-ups between innings. So there was a stadium full of people who saw him do it.
1: Oh, no.
0: This was after the first inning, just some warm-up throws in the outfield. And it was a one-hopper that hit this seagull in the neck and killed it.
1: Oh.
0: You've got 40,000 people watching this and started booing. Because, I mean, it's already the visiting team.
1: Sure.
0: Right. And then you just key killed one of your birds.
1: Oh, my God.
0: He wasn't held for long. But, man, can you imagine? Like, the game is over. And they're like, well, you know, how about that? And then it's like, actually, Mr. Winfield, you're under arrest.
1: Well, it's not like he did it on purpose.
0: No, he didn't. And that was quickly determined. But man, that's what happened on this day in history.
1: Oof.
0: If you got a birthday coming up, go to W4Country.com, click on the True Community Credit Union birthday list, and let us know if it's yourself, your friends, your family, your cat, your dog, your goldfish. We don't discriminate. Let us know. And we're happy to celebrate right here every day. Right now, let's get a look at the roadways.
1: So far this morning, it looks like all of our main roads are running at posted speeds, 23, 94, 14, 96, all looking good from where I'm seated. But if you're seeing something that I'm not, let me know, 734-623-1029. 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
0: And with that, we'll go to the newsroom and get your headlines. 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
2: From the Cook and White Heating and Cooling Newsroom, I'm Renee Vitale. Republican opposition to Todd Blanche's nomination for U.S. Attorney General has eased after he formally rescinded the Trump administration's controversial $1.8 billion anti-weaponization fund. GOP Senators John Cornyn and Tom Tillis, who had withheld their support over the fund, now say that they'll vote to advance Blanche's nomination. The Senate Judiciary Committee is expected to consider his nomination this week, moving him one step closer to confirmation by the full Senate. All eyes are on Michigan today as voters head to the polls for a marquee Democratic Senate primary that could shape the fight for control of the Senate. The contest will offer a fresh test of the Democratic Party's direction, pitting Abdul El-Sayed, a rising progressive candidate, against a more moderate member of Congress, Haley Stevens. Democrats must first hold this open seat, vacated by retiring Senator Gary Peters, then flip 4 Republican-held seats if they hope to reclaim the Senate majority that they lost in 2025. And annual opioid-related overdose deaths continue to decline in Washtenaw County. That's according to the most recent numbers released by the County Health Department. The new opioid report shows a nearly 15% decrease in overdose deaths in the county from 24 to 25. Community health analyst Patty Krause says naloxone and fentanyl test strips have been great tools to reduce the overdose numbers. According to the report, the majority of opioid overdose victims continue to be white males between 25 to 54 years old. That's the latest from the Cook and White Newsroom. 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

0: 102.9 W4 Country and John Morgan at 6:38 on your Tuesday morning. It's Riley and Welch looking like another hot one today, sunny with highs in the mid-80s. And David, I do have a fun fact for you. We talked last week about things that you inherited from your parents, your grandparents, and you're like, oh, what am I supposed to do with this?
1: Yeah.
0: Let's talk going the other direction. Nostalgia keeps Americans holding onto belongings at their parents' homes. So forget things mom and dad handed down to you. What are they still holding on for you?
1: Oh, so much.
0: Nearly half of Americans, 46%, still store belongings at their parents' homes, averaging 9 boxes each. Preservation and safekeeping topped the reasons at 41%. Now, they found, I think no surprise, younger you are, the more likely you are to still have stuff at your parents' place.
1: Yeah.
0: 82% of Gen Z, 69% of millennials, and 46% of Gen X admitted, yeah, my parents are still holding things.
1: Mm-hmm.
0: So do you know off the top of your head what of yours your parents are still holding on to?
1: I think, well, actually, the one that I know, it's like the ribbons and trophies from high school. I know that that's in there.
0: Mm-hmm. How big is that box, David?
1: It's pretty big.
0: It's pretty big.
1: You know, we don't have to talk about it, but it's not a small box.
0: Sure.
1: But the thing that I just like took from them was my Pog collection.
0: For those who are unfamiliar, that's not pomegranate, orange, and grapefruit juice. Walk me through Pogs.
1: Pogs, in the 90s, they were these little discs about the size of a silver dollar, which, if you're unfamiliar with those, that's a coin worth $1. But they had different images printed on them, and it's sort of like, it was
0: cardboard,
1: a game.
0: Right? I mean, they were like thick cardboard.
1: Thick cardboard, and you would stack them up, and then the idea was you flipped them over, and if you got them to flip, then you got to keep them. It was sort of a trading card game of its time.
0: Right.
1: But I had thousands. Thousands of Pogs.
0: You got those, you just picked those up from your parents.
1: Yeah.
0: So you have those now.
1: Yeah. I have them in my storage unit now.
0: Okay. And in fact, a lot of us have that as well. Over a third of respondents also rent storage units.
1: Mm-hmm.
0: So, I mean, that was Madison and me until fairly recently when we decided, you know, they keep hiking the rates.
1: Yeah.
0: Almost $100 a year. So we got to get out of here. But so, well, someone brought in his Pokemon cards recently in the building. You should bring in your Pogs and see if they generate any interest.
1: Oh, I definitely should. And I have way too many. It needs to become like an art piece or something, but.
0: Oh, you could, put them, like mount them all.
1: Yeah.
0: And maybe like when you look at it far away, it's an image.
1: Oh, there we go. The true 90s. It'll be one of those, what do they call them? The eye things.
0: Like a magic eye?
1: Magic eye.
0: You have to look past it.
1: Made of Pogs.
0: You have to relax your eyes. It's a schooner. 734-623-1029. What is it that you know? Can you remember what it is that your parents are holding on to for you?
1: Mm-hmm.
0: When are you planning on picking it up? Because your father and I are ready to downsize. It's Chris Yang and Kane Brown on 102.9 W4 Country.

0: 102.9 W4 Country, Chris Young and Kane Brown at 6:44 on your Tuesday morning. It's Riley and Welch.
1: Hi, good morning.
0: Madison, you missed...
1: It was my turn for the coffee run.
0: Okay,
1: and it took
0: great.
1: Longer than expected.
0: I'm not mad about that.
1: Sorry.
0: You just missed our fun fact.
1: I heard it.
0: Okay, great.
1: I have all of my stuff. I have nothing at home.
0: Wait.
1: At my mom's home.
0: Yeah.
1: Or my dad's home.
0: Oh, right, because we had to clean it all.
1: Yeah.
0: We have some of their things.
1: That's correct.
0: In fact.
1: Absolutely. Although we've pared that down significantly, too.
0: Mm-hmm.
1: Like,
0: we have.
1: Really in, quote-unquote, storage, because we don't have storage anymore, and we don't have, like, a home that has a lot of storage in it.
0: Right.
1: In storage, we only have, like, a couple of things for my dad.
0: Yeah.
1: That's really true. It.
0: We've managed to liquidate a lot of that stuff, thankfully. Yeah. So I just want to know, what is it that you still have at your parents' place? And Karen said a box full of memorabilia, a huge TV, and some clothes.
1: What is it with keeping huge TVs? Here's the thing.
2: Uh-huh.
1: Because we have my dad's huge TV, too. And it's like, it's not even a new TV anymore. At this point, the thing's got to be close to 10 years old. I don't know.
2: Oh, wow.
1: So it's a nice TV, but it's not new. Why are we keeping it?
0: It's so the technology, like televisions now, is improving so rapidly.
1: Right.
2: Yep.
0: Used to be that was like a keepsake that you handed that down, right? Because it was like homes had one TV.
1: Sure. Mm-hmm.
0: And now it's just like, oh, just go buy another one. They're a couple $100 at Walmart.
1: That's it. Even if you're not handing it down, it's like you always need that extra TV somewhere, right? We got a guy that works here who's got like five random TVs.
0: Can't give them away.
1: Every time, you can't give them away, right? And every time one of the studio TVs go out, because they're all old and they do that often, he's like, oh, no worries, I'll bring it in.
0: Lisa said, old toys, homework, pictures, I'll never pick them up. I'm nearing 40.
1: I mean, good luck with that, because once you're, at some point you got to address it.
0: At some point, yeah, it will become your problem again. Melissa said 9 to 10 boxes full of stuffed full of paperback novels. I'll get them as soon as my place has enough room to store them, which is never.
2: Mm. Yeah.
0: When has anybody ever said,
1: no, you don't
0: look
1: have,
0: at all the space we have.
1: Let's put more stuff in it.
0: Yeah. But look at all the space we made. Let's go fill it right now.
1: No. Even when we went to go clean out my mom's place, I never had anything at my dad's, but even when we went to go clean out my mom's place, I didn't have a ton.
0: No, you didn't.
1: Like, there was not. I had pretty much cleared that out already.
0: Thank goodness, because your mom kept a lot.
1: Yeah.
2: Mm.
0: I didn't realize how big that place was until we cleaned it out.
1: It was a big condo. It was a big condo.
2: Yeah.
1: For being two floors.
2: Ooh.
1: It was big.
0: Tell us what you've got still sitting at your parents'
1: place. That's all I got.
0: What's happening on the roads?
2: Well, it seems like all of our main roads are still running at posted speeds this morning, 94, 14, 23. We've just got some usual issues at 96 and 275. But if you're seeing something that I'm not, let me know. 734-623-1029. 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

0: 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It's Riley and Welch at 6:56.
1: Good morning. I want to go back just real briefly here to this story of New York Yankees outfielder Dave Winfield, who was arrested in Toronto.
0: So what does that look like? Does he get booked? How does that happen?
1: So he was.
0: What happens?
1: He voluntarily surrendered himself at the local police station after the game because authorities discussed whether he should be arrested. So did you hear that it was after the first inning?
0: Yeah.
1: So stadium full of people.
0: But they let him finish the game.
1: 36,000 people. And they're booing him, you know, because they just saw him do it.
0: Well,
1: mostly Toronto fans. Right. And right, exactly. Not his fault. And there was a bunch of discussion afterwards and they said, I think you need to be booked. And so he did surrender himself at the local police department. Toronto's manager paid his bail.
0: Oh, really?
2: Wow.
1: So he was in jail there for an hour before Toronto's manager, I mean, I think maybe just to get there and find
0: processing.
1: Out what was going on. Yeah, processing. And it was like, well, this is ridiculous. Paid like the $50 to get him out.
0: It's more than $50 to get someone out of jail.
1: It was pretty small. I mean, we're talking back in the 80s, too.
0: All right.
1: And it's Canada.
0: Right.
1: I don't know what they charge over there.
0: Yeah, good point.
1: That might have just been the exchange rate for all we know.
2: It's just one loony.
0: So it's $2.
1: That's two.
2: It's not real money.
0: There's $1. Yeah,
1: right.
0: One loony.
1: Anyway.
0: I was going to say two toonies.
2: Monopoly money over there.
1: It's fake. What's happening on the roads?
2: Right now, things are still running at posted speeds, except for a little bit of a slowdown on 94 East right at the airport. But if I miss something, let me know. 734-623-1029. That's the only station specializing in your local traffic. 102.9 W4 Country.

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8: Good morning. Looking sunny again with highs in the mid-80s today.
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8: Coming up, we're talking to the parents with this one.
5: Yeah.
8: Or maybe you remember from when you were a little kid or your parents told you. What's a food that your kid trying salads for the first time just went crazy for?
5: Holland is trying salads. We've tried a few things. Man, did we find the magic food.
8: It was not applesauce.
5: It was not applesauce.
8: That made her gag.
5: That she spit it out.
9: Really?
5: Yes.
9: Applesauce?
5: I should find the audio for it. We're going to try applesauce again because we're an applesauce family.
9: Yeah.
8: We are?
5: You like applesauce.
8: I like applesauce, yeah.
5: Your mom said that was your favorite food.
8: See, that was, I lit up the first time I tried it.
5: Yeah.
8: According to my mother.
5: Not Holland.
8: And
5: it was apparently the same applesauce because your mom made it.
8: Yeah.
5: It doesn't speak to her mom. I had the rest of it. It was delicious.
8: Yeah.
5: So she's wrong.
8: Nothing wrong with the applesauce.
5: No.
8: But that's not what Holland went crazy for. What did your kid first trying solid foods or first trying foods of any kind?
10: Right.
8: What did your kid just go nuts for? Like, this is the best thing ever. 734-623-1029.

0: 102.9 W4 Country. Good morning. It's Madison Raleigh, Brian Welch, and David Mohn at 7:08.
1: Good morning. Sunny today with highs in the mid-80s. And right now, we want to know, what is it when your kid was trying a food for the first time that they just went bananas over? Was it bananas?
0: Was it bananas?
1: For Holland, it was not.
0: She's been sort of indifferent about bananas.
1: Yeah.
0: She tried it. She seems to take things into consideration. Like, she's really thinking about it.
1: She's thoughtful. Yeah.
0: Mm-hmm.
1: Kind of mold it around and then just kind of very slowly spit it back out.
0: Joy, just like, it falls right out. She doesn't even spit it out. It just falls out.
1: Uh-huh.
0: She just lets it fall out. So we've done banana. We did peaches. She seemed to think was okay.
1: Yeah.
0: The applesauce, she...
1: Like,
0: spit it right out.
1: Gagging sounds.
0: Yeah. Did not care for the applesauce.
1: No.
0: Avocado was sort of an indifferent one,
1: yep,
0: as well. She
1: mm-hmm.
0: was fine.

0: a maniacal giggle.
1: Mm-hmm.
2: Are you a little too excited? Is that weird or she's good?
0: Worry, she has the hunger.
3: Don't yuck her yum. She can be as excited as she wants to be about steak. Yeah.
0: She was pretty good with it. Loved it.
1: Loved steak.
0: So that was on Sunday, and then we gave it to her again yesterday.
1: For anyone asking, I think it was a sirloin.
0: And
1: was the cut.
0: Yeah. And it was.
1: I don't know how picky she is.
0: We're not going to go with the filet first.
1: Right.
4: No, you want to work up to that.
1: Sure, yeah. Absolutely.
0: But then yesterday, we gave her the second strip, and man, I thought maybe it was a fluke, and she was just like in a great mood, and this was exciting.
1: Mm-hmm.
0: Nope, she went nuts for it again.
1: All about it.
0: Giggling the entire time. So I think we know she's not a vegetarian.
1: No. And now, according to my mother, I was very excited the first time I tried applesauce.
0: Yeah.
1: So we thought, well, this is going to be great.
0: Mm-hmm.
1: As we mentioned, Helen did not like applesauce.
0: My mom always told the story of how I was so excited about peas because it was the first time that I stuck a spoon in my mouth by myself.
4: Aww.
0: And I was so pleased and so happy with myself. But then I didn't know how to get the spoon out of my mouth. And so things changed very, very quickly. Very, very quickly.
1: Panic.
0: It must have been because I did not eat peas until I was an adult after that.
4: Really?
0: Yeah, I was done with peas. Done.
1: Haley has texted and said, sweet potatoes. My kid loved anything orange in color.
0: Okay.
1: That's pretty broad, though, right?
0: There's a difference between, there are a lot of orange, like carrots are sweet.
1: Mm-hmm.
0: Sweet potatoes are sweet.
1: Oranges are sweet.
0: Oranges are sweet.
1: Mm-hmm. Kim also said sweet potatoes, which is fitting because my mom said, and my husband and I have kids, they would look like potatoes.
0: Because we both have dimples.
1: Okay.
0: All right.
1: Wow, so what a thing to say, Mom.
0: What is it that your kids or that you have a story of that you just went nuts over? Your first favorite food?
1: Mm-hmm.
0: Let us know. 734-623-1029. And is there anything else that Holland should try next?
1: Yeah, we're doing it slowly.
0: Yeah.
1: Because she is just now 6 months old.
0: Yep.
4: Mm-hmm.
1: But yeah, give us some tips. If she loved steak, where do we go from here?
0: Where do we go?
1: What
0: gets better than steak?
1: Right. We go lamb, a little bit, maybe a little bit fattier.
0: Oh, all right.
1: Give her a euro.
0: Yeah.
1: I could be on board
0: for that. The tzatziki for me.
1: Yeah, of course. We'll go light on that.
0: Yeah.
1: What's happening on the roads?
4: We've got an incident on 23 South, just north of 96, that's causing some slowdowns there. But otherwise, it looks like our main roads are running at posted speeds, except for 94 East, right around the airport. If I'm missing something, though, let me know. 734-623-1029. That's the only station specializing in your local traffic. 102.9 W4 Country.
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1: Good morning. We are talking about things that foods that your kid tried for the first time and went crazy over. Because Holland just tried steak over the weekend and went nuts for it. Kim had texted in this with sweet potatoes, which is fitting because my mom said when my husband and I had kids, they looked like potatoes because they both have dimples. We reacted to that strongly, and Kim said, that's the correct reaction. We give her a hard time about it, even got her an inspirational grandma quotes knitted potato. a crocheted potato on a stand that can hold little signs, like cue cards.
0: That's great.
1: So you can put quotes in the potato's hands.
0: That's great.
1: Stacy said kid loved watermelon, and he still loves it at almost 13.
0: Okay.
1: You love watermelon.
0: I do love watermelon.
1: Do you remember, did you ever try it with mustard?
0: Uh-huh. Yeah, we have a video of us trying that, I think, during the pandemic.
1: That was, yeah.
0: Yeah. We tried a lot of weird foods during the pandemic.
2: Oh, really?
0: Uh-huh.
1: It's a strange time.
0: It was, you know, find things to do.
2: Yeah.
1: This is great. Kim, your daughter is basically a flamingo because my daughter loved orange vegetables so much that at a checkup, her doctor said she must love her orange vegetables because she has a slight orange tint to her skin.
0: No.
1: Flamingos turn pink because of eating shrimp. Your daughter was eating so many orange vegetables that she started turning orange.
0: Is that a thing?
2: I learned that from the Magic School Bus. There's an episode about that.
1: I learned it from Willy Wonka.
0: Oh, my gosh.
2: Violet, you're turning Violet.
0: Hey, speaking of Willy Wonka, Lacey said, my 14-month-year-old shuddered the other day when trying white chocolate.
2: Shuddered?
1: Because it's not natural. It's not actually chocolate.
0: Right. Tanya said, my baby gets excited when she reaches for all food. She opens her mouth to give, and then you give her a piece of fruit or a spoon, but she makes horribly appalled faces for all pureed foods.
1: So I've noticed
0: just the texture
2: just
0: thing,
2: the texture,
0: right?
2: Yeah.
1: Holland, she is more hesitant to put food in her mouth than non-food.
0: Yeah.
1: Like your phone, immediately it's straight to the mouth.
0: Right in the mouth.
1: Food, she looks at it, she's like.
0: She tried to eat her stroller the other day. She was in my lap, the stroller was next to her. She reaches out and grabs the handle, pulls it towards her, mouth wide open.
1: Immediately goes for non-edible things, right to the mouth.
2: Wild.
1: Food, she's much slower.
0: Mm-hmm. Hope says, I don't know if we found anything for my seven month old baby actually likes. He makes a lot of yucky faces and gagging sounds, but he wants to keep eating. LOL. All right.
2: Same.
0: Long as he's still trying.
2: Same, buddy.
1: I gotta finish.
0: All right. 734-623-1029. You have a funny story about a first reaction to a food, or what should we try next with Holland?
1: Yeah. Give us some suggestions.
0: We've done steak, which she loves. Mm-hmm. Avocado, she's pretty good with.
1: Yep.
0: Banana.
1: It's okay.
0: Just indifferent. Peaches were fine.
1: Applesauce?
0: No.
1: Hated.
0: Nope.
2: I'm going to bring you sweet potato fries.
0: I think that's what has to be next,
2: yeah.
0: Right?
1: Here's Blake Shelton.

0: 102.9 W4 Country. Good morning. It's Rally Mount 727.
1: Good morning.
0: So we're working on trying foods with Holland.
1: Yes.
0: She just tried steak and absolutely loved it. So what should we try next? Nikki said bacon.
1: Because obviously next you'd go to the bacon wrapped filet.
0: Look, what else? I mean, what's better than steak? I mean, bacon's going to be up there.
2: Yeah.
0: You know, but I think it's too salty, right? I think we got to wait a little while.
1: We're supposed to avoid salt.
0: Yeah, additives.
1: Yeah.
0: Right.
1: Because it's like, because salt's delicious and babies are just like, well, yeah, I'll have
0: salt
1: more
0: she's going to want.
1: Uh-huh.
0: Yeah. What else should she try? 734-623-1029. And hey. Melissa has texted us, said, my son at 6 months had his first big people food. It was sausage gravy. One little bite from my spoon and he would scream until the next one. We were at Bob Evans. It was a great time.
1: You know, I remember one time I was at Bob Evans. There's a kid that would not stop screaming.
0: No, stop it.
1: Wait a second. It's total 2.9 and Stella Lefty.

0: Bottle 2.9 W4 Country and Stella Lefty at 7:31. Let's get a look at your roadways.
1: We've got an incident on 23 southbound just before 96 that is causing significant backups all the way through Heine Road. We're also experiencing some slowdowns on 94 east just after 275 toward the airport, and then on 275 north starting right around Ford Road. Otherwise, things seem to be running at posted speeds, but if I've missed something, let me know. 734-623-1029. 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
3: From the Cook and White Heating and Cooling Newsroom, I'm Renee Vitale. President Trump said it's Iran's last chance to sign a deal with the U.S. after again calling off strikes and promising to continue talks at the request of Persian Gulf allies. He made the threat after claiming that talks between the U.S. and Iran would start today and that a Strait of Hormuz deal was in place. Iran has denied any negotiations are ongoing. Iran's foreign ministry says it is in talks with Oman to establish a safe temporary route for vessels through the waterway, adding that these negotiations have no bearing on whether it is open or closed. An Ann Arbor woman is dead after a tragic incident on I-94 in Washtenaw County. Michigan State Police say that the 32-year-old ran into the westbound lanes of the freeway following an argument with her boyfriend late Saturday night and was struck by an SUV. She was pronounced dead at the scene. Investigators say that the driver remained at the scene and is cooperating, and alcohol is not believed to have been a factor. The crash remains under investigation. State health officials are reporting Michigan's first two deaths linked to the ongoing cyclosporiasis outbreak as total cases top 11,000. According to the Department of Health and Human Services, both individuals had underlying health conditions that may have been impacted by the infection and severe dehydration. State hospitalizations have reached 193 as total cases rose to over 11,200. And it's Election Day. Polls are open 7 a.m. until 7 p.m. That's the latest from the Cook and White Newsroom. 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
1: Good morning. We're looking sunny today with highs in the mid-80s.
0: It's time to play Beat Brian's Brain. Are you ready?
1: I think so.
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0: 102.9 W4 Country. Good morning. It's Madison Rally, Brian Welch and David Moen. It is 7:43, and it's time to play Beat Brian's Brain.
1: We have our contestant.
0: Oh, no.
1: We had our contestant.
0: Oh.
1: On the line.
0: You got to stay on the line.
1: Unfortunately, that is key.
0: Make sure you're in good cell service.
1: That is one of the keys to winning Beat Brian's Brain is staying connected through the entire contest.
0: Well, shoot. Do you want to... Do you want to just do a ticket giveaway?
1: Yeah, what do we got?
0: Let's do a ticket giveaway. We had a big show this weekend. I don't know if you know.
1: Tell me more.
0: Chris Stapleton.
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0: With
1: Lainey Wilson. How many artist and entertainer of the year awards between the two of them do they have?
0: And how many times has this been done? Where two artists this big have been there for one night at Ford Field, by the way. This is Saturday night. If you want to go, let's answer one question from Beat Brian's Brain.
2: Okay.
0: I'll only make you rewrite one question for tomorrow.
2: That's fine.
0: Is that okay?
2: Yeah.
0: All right.
2: I was going to ask if I can call in, but I guess.
1: 734-623-1029.
2: I'm going to take that from anybody.
1: Do we give them just a minute here? We'll do a quick pick.
0: Sure. Why not?
1: All right. Here we go.
0: There we go. The lines are lighting up. Great.
1: Caller number one. Your caller number two. Your caller number three. Hi, your caller number four.
0: Oh.
1: W4 Country, who's this?
3: Ryan.
1: Ryan, I've got you live on the air. What are you up to this morning?
3: Oh, just typing away.
0: Okay.
1: Are you writing a novel or?
3: No, doing the work from home thing.
1: Okay.
2: Oh, okay.
0: Got it. Okay.
1: So looking busy.
0: I thought maybe he was writing a transcript of the show or something.
3: No.
1: Do you have the software that logs keystrokes? Do you look like you're busy all day just by typing stuff?
3: Correct.
1: Okay, great.
0: Okay, pick a number. 1, 2, 3, 4, or 5.
3: I will pick 3.
2: 3. Okay. What is the fastest swim stroke?
3: I would say the breaststroke.
1: I'm going to say the freestyle.
3: Freestyle would work too, yes.
2: Great job.
0: Congratulations.
1: Ryan, congratulations. You're going to see Chris Stapleton and Lainey Wilson.
3: Thank you.
2: First try.
0: Yeah.
1: Sort of.
0: Amazing. You phoned a friend. That's fine.
2: Yeah, exactly.
0: Yeah.
1: Stay on the line. We'll get your information, and I hope you enjoy the show.
3: Thank you kindly.
1: You got it. It's 102.9 W4 Country. Let's check the roads.
2: We've got an incident on 23 southbound just to the north of 96 that is causing significant slowdowns all the way back through Heine Road. Looks like on 96 east, we are experiencing some slowdowns right around Kensington Road. And then on 94 west from the 12 interchange through to about 23, we are seeing slowdowns as well. But if I've missed something else, let me know. 734-623-1029. That's the only station specializing in your local traffic, 102.9 W4 Country.
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0: 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Good morning. Excuse me. It's Riley and Welch at 7:55.
1: Coming up, that was Tim McGraw. We will have your chance to win a flyaway trip for two to Vegas to see him in concert and meet him.
0: Make sure you listen for that key word. Great trip.
1: Yeah, we also have a day early, a W4 Veterans on the way.
0: Yeah.
1: Because they have a huge event coming up this weekend.
0: Yeah, this is a big deal. Of course, W4 Country is going to be out there. And if you know a veteran, have one in your life, make sure that they have this on their calendar.
1: Yes, you're going to want to be listening to this coming up in about 15 minutes. It's 102.9 W4 Country. Right now, let's check the roadways.
2: We are still dealing with an incident on 23 South, just north of 96, that is causing significant slowdowns all the way past Heine Road. We are seeing some slowdowns on 94 West from Michigan Avenue through to about State Street, and then on 23 North from 94 up to about Washtenaw Avenue. Otherwise, things seem to be running at posted speeds, but if I've missed something, let me know. 734-623-1029. 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
15: A better life with Dr. Sanjay Gupta.
16: Across the country right now, at this very moment, there are probably arguments taking place about who's doing more of the housework, the homework, the shuttling of kids from this activity to that. It's true. By and large, women do more of this than men. But doesn't have to be that way. And if you and your spouse can level that playing field, it's going to make both of you and your kids happier. Psychologist Yelena Kecmanovic says this might be how you get there. As hard as it might be at first, try to think of your partner like a teammate, not an adversary. Learn how to do some of the chores your partner does to get a better understanding of how much effort something takes. And finally, take the time to acknowledge what the other person is doing, and every now and then, even express your appreciation. That'll go a long way. I'm Dr. Sanjay Gupta, helping you live a better life.
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4: Good morning. We are looking sunny today with highs in the mid-80s.
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0: 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It's Madison Raleigh, Brian Welch, and David Moan. It is 8:07.
1: Good morning. As we're waiting for our friends from VetLife to talk to them in a few minutes, we thought, well, we've got some tickets to, you want to do this coming show? Well,
0: yeah, we got tickets to Chris Stapleton. It's the All-American Road Show with special guest Lainey Wilson.
1: That's a pretty special guest.
0: That's a pretty special guest. It's this Saturday, by the way, the 8th at Ford Field.
1: Okay, and Madison, did you say we have three pairs of tickets?
0: We have three pairs of tickets.
1: Does that mean it's time to play Don't Blow It for Everyone?
0: I think that's right, Brian Welch.
1: Give us a call now, 734-623-1029. We'll take three contestants. Each of you gets a question, and you each have to answer your question correctly. If you all manage to do that, you all win the tickets.
0: Isn't that fun?
1: If even one of you is wrong, you blow it for everybody. Nobody wins the tickets.
0: So fun. All right. 734-623-1029.
1: Let's go.
0: Okay.
1: Here?
0: Yeah.
1: W4 Country, who's this?
2: This is Brian.
1: Brian, you are contestant number one. Stay on the line. Let's go here. W4 Country, who's this?
2: This is Chad.
1: Chad, you are contestant number two. Okay. Stay on the line. And then lock that, and then let's go here. W4 Country, who's this?
3: This is Bob.
1: Bob, you are contestant number three, and don't blow it for everyone.
0: Okay.
3: Okay.
0: Are you guys ready? You know how the game works?
2: Yep.
0: Okay.
3: Yes.
0: Great.
1: Now, you can't answer each other's questions. Nope. No help, or you're all disqualified. So, Brian, this first question is for you. David, you have a first question?
4: Yep. Brian, what is the common word for an underground railway?
2: A tunnel?
4: Well, Madison? An
2: underground railroad?
1: What would you call a railroad that goes through a tunnel?
0: I think that's... Sorry, guys.
4: Oh, no.
0: Oh, no.
4: You're so strict.
0: You don't blow it for everyone, man. That's everyone.
1: Are we going to try again?
0: Yeah, we got to try again.
1: Are we going to collect some more?
0: We got to collect more.
4: Oh, okay. I love this now. Now I understand.
0: Yeah.
1: Who's this?
0: 734-623-1029.
5: Sean.
1: Hey, Sean.
0: Okay. You're one.
1: We're resetting your contestant number one. Now, you may have to wait with us for a moment on the line.
0: Well, people keep calling. Just keep calling because you never know, right?
1: Two more contestants.
5: Sounds good.
1: W4 Country, who's this?
2: This is Chad again.
0: You got lucky, Chad.
1: Chad again, your contestant number
0: fast
1: two.
0: Fast fingers on that dial, man.
1: And W4 Country, who's this?
6: My name's Kelsey.
1: Kelsey?
6: Yeah.
0: Okay.
1: All right, Kelsey, your contestant number three.
4: Madison, do I?

0: There. You're lucky, man.
1: Yes, I'm here.
2: Okay, Chad. Sean got his question right. You have question number two.
3: Okay, Chad. How many states in the United States have East in their name?
1: How many what? How many states
2: have
1: what?
2: Have the word East.
1: East?
3: Yep. East.
1: East, like EAST?
3: Yep.
0: Yes.
1: One, West Virginia.
2: So here's the thing. That's the word West, not East.
4: No!
1: But there's EST on it.
2: No, we're not looking for the letters EST.
3: EAST.
0: David, I hope you have more questions.
3: I'm not going to allow you
0: to use that one again.
2: Are we going to keep going?
0: Yeah. 734-623-1029.
2: We'll line up a new contestant, number one, to leave. 4-3, who's this?
0: Sweat.
5: Hello, this is Chris.
2: Chris, you are contestant number one as we try this again. Let's go here. W4 Country, who's this?
6: This is AJ.
2: AJ, you are contestant number two.
6: Let's go.
2: And let's go here. W4 Country, who's this?
7: Nikki.
2: Nikki, you're contestant number three.
7: Awesome.
2: All right.
0: David, are you getting this now?
3: This is great.
0: Yeah. Yeah,
3: oh, this
0: right?
3: is wild.
2: This is what happens.
0: It sounds horrible when you start, but when you start playing, it's actually kind of fun, right?
3: Well, thank you for bringing this book of trivia.
0: I hope they're still correct because it's a pretty old book.
3: Yeah,
0: we're going with what's on the card.
2: We haven't added any states that start with East.
0: No, that's true.
2: All right, are we going back to that question then?
0: No.
3: Okay.
0: New question,
2: Chris. You are
0: what's the answer to that question,
2: one?
0: David?
3: Zero.
0: I can hear people yelling in their cars right now, right?
3: Who is this,
2: not
3: Chris?
2: Not a trick question.
0: Yeah, all right, who's first?
2: Chris is first.
3: Okay.
8: Good morning.
3: Which city in the Midwest is known as the Motor City?
8: Detroit.
3: Okay, great.
2: That's correct.
3: Okay.
0: We got one. All right.
2: AJ, you are contestant number two, and your question is...
3: Which author wrote the book of poems called A Light in the Attic?
0: Oh.
6: Ridley Scott.
3: It's Shel Silverstein.
2: It is not Ridley Scott. It's an interesting guess. I appreciate you trying.
0: No. Okay.
2: Ridley Scott directed Alien. Ridley Scott did not write a book.
0: You know what? He got a guess in there.
3: Yeah.
0: And that's it. And I'm going to start putting a time limit on these because we got to get a win here.
3: My people pleasing is dying here.
0: It's all right, David.
3: Okay.
2: Are we resetting here?
0: Yeah.
2: It's W4 Country. Who's this?
9: Hi, my name is Char.
2: Char?
9: Yes.
2: All right, Char, you're contestant number one.
9: Okay.
2: W4 Country, who's this?
10: Jaden. Please
2: take it. Jaden. You're contestant number two. W4 Country, who's this?
11: Chris,
2: you are contestant number three. We go to Char. You got the first question. What's the question, David?
3: Okay. What color is the sky typically?
6: Blue.
3: Great. All right.
0: That's correct.
2: We got one. Can we do what we have not done yet this morning and get two? Jaden, question number two is yours.
3: Which is more, 2 + 2 or 2 × 2?
10: They're equal.
3: Okay, great.
2: You're equal. That was a trick question.
0: Look, when you're put on the spot, though, man, I tell you what.
2: you don't trust yourself,
0: no,
2: right?
0: No.
2: All right, Chris, it all comes down to you. You have our third and final question.
0: Oh, I'm sweating.
3: Okay, Chris.
8: I am too.
3: Who is your favorite member of the morning show team?
8: Madison.
3: You are correct.
2: Yes, I'm afraid that's wrong.
0: Okay.
2: All right. You win.
0: Man, doesn't usually take that long. That's fun, though. I like it. All right. Congratulations. You guys did get your tickets to Chris Stapleton and Lainey Wilson this Saturday. Hang on the line. We got to get info from all of you.
2: I'm going to put everybody on hold here.
0: Don't mess that. Don't blow that for everyone.
2: And you,
0: whoa,
2: yes.
0: We have an excited caller. That's great.
2: You did win tickets. Okay. Congratulations. Let's check the roadways.
3: All right. right, we are still dealing with an incident on southbound 23, just north of 96. It's causing significant slowdowns through Heine Road. We've got slowdowns here in Ann Arbor on 94 West, starting around the 12 interchange and headed all the way through State Street off and on, and then on 14 West, right around Barton Road. Otherwise, things seem to be running at Post

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14: As a parent, when you send your kid off to school in the morning, you know that they're going to be learning, they're going to be spending time with their friends, but new study out of UCSF found adolescents are spending an average of 70 minutes of their school day on their phones. Now, some kids will say they need their phones to help with schoolwork, but this study found that they were spending the vast majority of their screen time on TikTok, Instagram, and Snapchat, not really apps that you're going to be turning to for homework help. Now, the study's lead author said, "Don't blame kids for using their phones at school. Teach them how to resist them. Focus on what they'd get by putting them aside rather than what you're taking away. Explain how phones could hurt their academic performance and also remind them of this. Nothing takes the place of real face-to-face friendships." I'm Dr. Sanjay Gupta, helping you live a better life.
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0: 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Good morning. It's Madison Rally, Brian Welch and David Moan. It is 8:23.
1: Good morning. And we have our friend Josh Parrish from Vet Life. Good morning, Josh.
2: Well, good morning, everyone.
1: You've got a busy week.
2: I do.
0: Yeah, you're going crazy yet?
2: You know, we've been doing it so long that there's procedures in place now that make it a lot easier when we first started.
0: Because you guys are the pros now.
2: Well, when we first started, it was just my wife and I hauling around picnic tables.
0: Oh, man.
2: And 1,500 plus people showed up and we're like, oh, my God, I think we just...
0: Oh, shoot, what do we do now?
2: I think we just did something big. You know, how do you build upon that? So,
0: okay, of course, we're talking about Vet Fest. This Saturday.
2: It is from 12 to 3 at Cleary University Stadium in Howell, Michigan. And, you know, here's the crazy thing. It has now been designated as Michigan's largest free outreach event for veterans and their families.
0: So I just happened to Google it the other day, just because I wanted to see kind of what popped up. And it, like, the Google AI completion was like, Vet Fest usually refers to, and it was like, and they didn't even know I'm going to do it in Michigan. Really? Nothing, right? Like, it was, I was like, wow, this is great.
1: Yeah.
0: You guys know your stuff. You know what you're doing. Tell us what to expect.
2: So, we want to treat you like the kings and queens and princes and princesses for a day. I mean, you deserve it. You serve this country, not only the veterans, but the families as well. Mm-hmm. You know, we forget about the families in the mix of this. But what you're going to expect is we roll out the red carpet. Everything is completely free for you, for your family. Live bands. We have resource tents. Food trucks, bounce houses, celebrities, anything that you would want to do for 3 to 4 hours and just enjoy some time with your family. But here's the best part about it. You know, somebody asked me the other day, you know, what does Vet Life and what does Vet Fest stand for? You know, and I thought, hey, I'll just give them the canned response.
1: You know, it's not an acronym. I don't know what you mean.
2: Empowering veterans to be their own best advocates. But you know what I think it stands for is hope.
0: Yeah.
2: I really do. I think there's a lot of people that are struggling in this state right now that can just use a little camaraderie. Uh-huh. And that's what Vet Fest provides for people.
0: That's amazing. So who is this for? It's not just for veterans.
2: Veterans, their families.
0: They have a bounce house, so clearly bring the
2: children,
0: kiddos.
2: Bring your children. I mean, we have a League of Enchantment there. You know, they're princesses and superheroes. And they just, you leave this event feeling refreshed is what I hear over and over again. Just kind of like, you know, there are people out there that still care about us.
0: That's great.
1: Yeah, and if you're a veteran, there definitely are people out there who still care about you.
0: Oh, my gosh.
1: It may be easy to forget that, unfortunately, with the way the world is right now. So we love that this is an opportunity to remind you of that. Now, what's the cost to get in? Do folks need to register?
2: Absolutely $0. And we're going to give you a raffle ticket. We raffle off around 7 to 8 prizes. And I'm talking like this isn't like trinkets. I mean, we're giving away some TVs. We're giving away, I mean, gosh, it's hard to grasp.
0: It's not just a swag bag.
2: It's not just a swag bag with, you know, a bracelet and whatnot. I mean, there's some huge prizes that we're giving away, vacations, you name it. And so all you have to do is just be there, be present. We actually have a new system this year where everything's going to be electronically transmitted to you.
0: Okay.
2: So they'll notify you. So, I mean, you could be on one end of, you know, the stadium and you'll get a text message if you've won and you just come right up to the stage and you can pick up your prize.
0: That's great.
1: You're not holding your raffle ticket trying to read the numbers.
2: Please put on my reading glasses.
0: And then all of the resources and information. I mean, that's really what the big point of this is.
2: Yeah. I mean, you don't want to come out and say that because, you know, a lot of people, they don't want to feel like they're asking for help. You know, we don't want to give people a handout. We want to give people a hand up. Mm-hmm. And so the best part about VetFest is we have about 50 to 60 resource providers there. They're all built to help connect you to your benefits and your resources. And so what we see after the 1 month after VetFest is a 60% increase in veterans going down to their localized resources. We bring back in around $10 million to just Livingston County, that local community, by just connecting the dots. You don't have to go to 20 different places to get the benefits you're entitled to. You can go to one place, one day
0: right.
2: and get everything you're entitled to.
0: You don't have to be from Livingston County either.
2: You do not.
0: Come from everywhere.
2: Mean, gosh, I think last I checked, since this is our seventh year doing it, demographic-wise, I've hit almost every single state. I mean, veterans are literally flying in from other states across the country to come to this event.
0: It's an incredible event that you've put together, Josh.
2: Well, my wife.
0: Okay.
2: Yeah, my wife is the brains of this operation.
0: We will put more information on our Facebook page. It's on our website. It's out there for you. So make sure that you get those details and give us the rundown real quick one more time, the when, the where.
2: This Saturday, August 8th, mm-hmm. from 12 to 3, maybe 12 to 3:30.
0: 12 till when the party ends,
2: 12
0: right?
2: to when the party ends.
1: Question mark?
2: Yeah, 12 to question mark. Until the band stops playing. And this is at Clear University Stadium in Howell. Now, I know there's a little road construction going on, so they may have to take the Brighton exit or the D19 exit.
0: Okay.
2: But it'll take you right on Grand River, and we will welcome you with open arms, rain or shine.
0: Perfect.
1: And again, veterans, you use the word entitled. Benefits you are entitled to. They've already been promised to you. You're not asking for help.
0: Yep.
1: They have already been promised to you. We're just trying to get you connected to
0: them.
1: Josh, thank you very much, and good luck with VetFest.
2: Thank you.
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0: What a 2.9 W4 Country and Morgan Wallen. We're late. Let's get a look at the roadways.
1: We are still seeing some slowdowns on 23 south to the north of 96, all the way back through Heine Road. We're also seeing slowdowns on 94 west. It looks like there's an incident right before Huron Street that's causing significant slowdowns all the way back through Wired Road. And then on 23 north, just north of 94 up through Washtenaw Avenue, things are slow as well. Otherwise, things are running at posted speeds. But if I've missed something, let me know. 734-623-1029. That's the only station specializing in your local traffic. 102.9 W4 Country.
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2: From the Cook & White Heating and Cooling Newsroom, I'm Renee Vitale. It's election day and looking at some of the major issues on the ballot in the governor's race. The Democratic primary has Secretary of State Jocelyn Benson facing off against Genesee County Sheriff Chris Swanson. The Republican primary includes U.S. Representative John James and businessman Perry Johnson. In the race for the U.S. Senate, the Democratic primary is competitive with Dr. Abdul El-Sayed and U.S. Representative Haley Stevens on the ballot. The seat has been held by a Democrat for over 30 years. The GOP primary is uncontested with only former U.S. Representative Mike Rogers on the ballot. Authorities have determined that a worker at the Stellantis factory in Centerline was killed when he fell from a second-story loading bay. He had been discarding old furniture when he fell about 25 feet through an open door. Centerline's director of public safety says the 57-year-old had been wearing a safety harness, but it had not been attached to a tether that could have prevented the fall. Michigan has reported its first two deaths from the cyclosporiasis outbreak. Health officials say two people died from the parasitic illness. No details were released about the victims other than that they both had significant underlying health problems that may have been impacted by cyclosporiasis. Michigan has been hit with over 11,000 cases since June 22nd, with at least 193 people requiring hospitalization. In Michigan, gas prices jumped 13 cents over the past week. Statewide average now stands at $4.35 a gallon. That's the latest from the Cook & White Newsroom. 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

0: 102.9 W4 Country. Good morning. It's Madison Rowley, Brian Welch, and David Moan. It is 8:41.
1: Good morning. Sunny today with highs in the mid-80s.
0: And it's just about time to go trending. What are you working on?
1: Well, wouldn't you know it, the Tigers traded another pitcher right before the deadline. I'll tell you who we have to look forward to in a couple of years.
0: Is this
1: maybe
0: our rebuilding season, half season here? Yeah,
1: that's what's happening,
0: okay.
1: Yep.
0: Well, that's fine.
1: We sold some assets. These were players on expiring contracts. And so I guess management decided we weren't going to be able to re-sign them, or it wasn't worth trying to re-sign them. So we cashed them in for some young guys instead, and who you might meet in a couple of years in a Detroit Tigers jersey. I'll tell you about Cash Mayfield.
0: That's a name.
1: Mm-hmm.
0: What a great sports name.
2: Perfect name.
0: Right?
1: Also, Scott Eastwood talks about his dad quarreling with Kevin Costner, and you know I'm here for that. Coming up after Megan Maroney at 102.9.

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1: Good morning. Here is what's hot on social media. MLB's trade deadline was yesterday at 4 p.m., and boy, there were a flurry of moves, including the Tigers selling another veteran pitcher. Casey Mize was, a few years ago, the number one overall pick in the draft. And though he didn't live up to his potential, he'd become a good pitcher, but was on the final year of his rookie contract. He was traded to the Padres for a couple of minor leaguers, pitchers in Jackson Wolf and Cash Mayfield. Some cool names. One of them is 27, I think, almost 28 in the minor leagues, which is not a great sign.
0: No. Mm-hmm.
1: The other is 21 and in high A, so still a couple of years away from the majors, but is the higher potential one. That's Cash Mayfield.
0: What a name.
1: Right? So we could see.
2: It sounds like an old-timey boxer name.
0: Right.
1: John Armstrong and Cash Mayfield.
2: Yeah.
1: Bare-knuckle boxing. So anyway, nobody that you're going to see, no impact guys that you're going to see this season be like, wow, I'm so glad we traded these players for these players. No.
0: This was rebuilding
1: this
0: here.
1: This was selling, yeah, and rebuilding.
0: I hope it works out. That's all I can say.
2: Fingers crossed.
1: Garth Brooks, you know he's rolling it back with the Bring It or Blame It All on My Roots tour, including the drum pod from his famous 90s tours. So far, he has announced dates in Indianapolis and Denver and just rolled out September 11th and 12th in Chicago. Dates are still kind of coming out piecemeal. So we're hoping, fingers crossed, he's coming to Motown.
0: Oh, that would be so great.
1: Don't know yet. Right now, the closest he comes is Chicago. And boy, a show we wish we were all at, the Zac Brown Band playing at Fenway Park in Boston.
0: This is so annoying.
1: Gave everybody there a cruise for two on Margaritaville at Sea. $40 million, assuming everybody cashes in their vouchers.
0: Which is just rude, to be honest.
1: Right? Like, I've seen the Zac Brown Band twice.
0: I've seen them four times. Four times.
1: What does somebody have to do?
0: I mean, that's great. Mm-hmm. I'm so happy for all those people.
1: So, someone else you can be so happy for.
0: Yeah, what else? Lay it on me.
1: The C-suites of Exxon and Chevron, the gas companies, you know, gas has been very expensive.
2: Mm-hmm. Yeah.
1: Turns out they saw the opportunity to make a little more profit.
2: Of
1: well, the company's reporting
0: no.
1: record profits among this amidst this conflict with Iran.
0: Mm-hmm.
1: Well, the president's come out and said, nope, they made too much money. I don't like it.
0: I'm sorry, what?
1: Now, right. Normally, a businessman who appreciates people making money has said that they took advantage of the American people. Now, what that means for us, whether there's any physical consequences for them, they're made to give away free gas. Mm-hmm. I don't see that coming.
0: What did he finally review his gas receipts or something from the year?
1: Said, like, what? Nope, they made too much money. I don't like it. They should give money back to the American people.
0: Okay, now what?
1: What that looks like, I don't know.
0: Tell me.
1: But it's like, when the president's like, well, someone ought to do something.
0: Do it.
1: It's like, yeah, you. You're the guy.
0: Okay.
1: Finally.
0: Well, we'll see.
1: Scott Eastwood, Clint Eastwood's son, was on Dax Shepard's podcast talking about the set of the movie Fury that he was in with Shia LaBeouf and Brad Pitt. And apparently, because Shia is a very intense guy and very method
0: That's
1: in his acting.
0: Heard.
1: I heard he cut his cheek and pulled out a tooth while they were filming this movie.
0: Yeah, cut it out.
2: Wouldn't shower.
0: Right.
1: They nearly came to blows and had to be separated by Brad Pitt, of all people. The star of the film had to run out of his trailer and pull them apart. He wasn't alone in that.
0: I picture Brad just like sitting in his trailer like, I'm surrounded by
1: idiots. Exactly, yeah. Nobody knows how to just be cool and do the movie.
0: Right? He's like, man, I'm too old for this. I've been doing this too long.
2: Yeah.
0: Why do I have to deal with this?
2: Also, why wouldn't John Bernthal take care of that?
0: Yeah, who's
2: just
0: who's
2: knock
0: in
2: them
0: charge?
2: Both out.
1: The Punisher.
2: Right.
1: Why did he not get in there?
0: But,
1: I don't know.
0: Who's in charge? Like, keep your people under wraps.
1: Right.
0: Keep them in line. Keep them locked up.
1: He also tells an amazing story.
0: Were they cute because he didn't shower? Or did we have any...
1: Because if you said something wrong to Shia on the wrong day, he's tightly wound. He also, Scott Eastwood, tells a great story of his dad, Clint, who was co-starring in and directing A Perfect World with Kevin Costner. And apparently one day Costner refused to come out of his trailer, which is something actors will do sometimes, right? And so Clint Eastwood said, fine, we don't need him today. They were filming a scene that Costner's in, and they're like, no, we don't need him today. We'll figure it out.
0: That's great.
1: And send him home.
0: That's exactly what I would do.
1: And Scott says that his dad, Clint, gave him advice: when you're shooting a movie, don't sit in your trailer. You want to make a movie? Be a part of the entire process.
2: Yeah.
0: Make the movie.
1: And Clint is, of course, an award-winning director. And I'm sure learned how to do a lot of that by staying on set.
2: Yeah.
1: Working as an actor.
0: What movie was it?
1: A Perfect World.
0: Do we know the scene?
1: I don't know it. But it was supposed to have Kevin Costner, and I don't know what they did instead.
0: I want
1: to
0: go watch that movie now. I do.
1: And that's what's trending.
0: Trend with us anytime. 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
2: We are seeing significant slowdowns on 94 West, right around Wired Road, continuing through the 12 interchange, and then over right around 23 on 94 West. 23 North, just before 94, continuing up through Washtenaw Avenue, has some significant slowdowns as well. And then on 14 West from the 23 interchange through Barton, we are seeing slowdowns. But if I've missed something, let me know. 734-623-1029. 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
9: Now seems as good a time as any to remind you, you don't always have to take healthy habits to the extreme. Not only are you unlikely to stick with something that's difficult, even if you can keep it up, it's probably going to be to the detriment of something else. And chances are that something else is more important. So if you're on a quest to improve your health, I promise the basics are going to take you much further. I'm talking about diet. Try and be as plant-based as possible. Exercise, meaning multiple rounds of cardio and strength training, and sleep. For most people, 7 to 9 hours a night. I'd like to think of these things as sort of a three-legged stool, right? If you're not doing any one of them, it's really hard to keep balanced with the others. The key here is you don't have to strive for perfection. Doing anything is going to be better than nothing. I'm Dr. Sanjay Gupta, helping you live a better life.
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0: 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Good morning. It's Riley and Welch at 8:57.
1: Good morning. Do we need to talk about the Dexter Summer Festival?
0: Do we do?
1: It's coming
0: I absolutely
1: up
0: think we
1: this
0: do.
1: This weekend.
0: Yes.
1: And boy, are we involved.
0: Yeah, we are. first of all, Grand Marshals. David, I think you're included in this.
2: Wait,
0: I don't
2: for
0: know
2: real?
0: If you're available or not, but yeah.
2: Oh, neat.
0: Yeah. Yeah, W4 Country is the official station of the Dexter Summer Festival. Which, by the way, we can be the official station of your summer festival, too. You need to get with us before your summer festival.
1: Just ask us nicely.
0: Dexter is like, I mean, they sort of hound us.
2: Yeah.
0: It's fine.
2: So, literally pounding
0: so
2: on our doors.
0: That's why we're always doing stuff with Dexter. But, like, we want to be out in Milan, too.
1: Yep.
0: You know, we want to be out in Ipsy or Adrian or wherever.
1: We
0: you
1: should.
0: Know, let us know.
2: Would love it.
0: Absolutely. So we're starting with Friday.
1: Yep.
0: We're doing a live broadcast to kick things off.
1: It's Friday afternoon.
0: Friday afternoon, Veronica is going to be out and about with her show. I think we landed on Aubrey's.
1: I believe so.
0: On Friday, so we can be like kind of right on the street there. Uh-huh. They have good, I don't know if Aubrey's knows this yet or not. Sometimes Becky from the chamber just works and everybody falls in line.
2: Yeah.
0: It's great. So we'll be out and about from somewhere and we'll let you know as soon as we officially figure that out. Mm-hmm. But we'll be out there broadcasting live. So Veronica's going to kick it off and then we're going to kind of take over because Mr. Misler's on vacation this week.
1: Yep.
0: So David, join us for that.
2: Great.
0: When you can. I know you got camp, but
2: yeah.
0: come
2: soon
0: down
2: as
0: afterwards.
2: I finish up.
0: And so we're kicking things off officially on Friday. And then on Saturday is the parade, which is super fun. And you guys got roped into the dunk tank again.
2: Yes.
0: Do you know your times yet?
1: I did just sign up. So I saw you were the second slot at like 125.
2: Yeah, 125.
1: I signed up just ahead of you.
2: Oh, great.
1: Because somebody signed up after you.
2: Yeah.
0: Okay.
1: So I believe I'm kicking off the dunk tank at 1 o'clock.
0: Oh, cool. Well, that's good, right? The water's still like...
1: I get the cleanest water.
0: Yeah.
1: Because when I get scared, I pee a little.
0: Stop. Cut it out. I think we need to do like a little friendly competition. We got to figure out...
1: Well, there is a competition with the dunk tank. Well, it's who can raise the most money.
0: Yes, of course. But I think between just the two of you, we need to figure out who... There's got to be some kind of...
2: Okay.
0: Winning something.
1: Something extra we can
0: Yeah, someone's got to do... Got to do something for the other person.
1: Okay.
2: Great, yeah.
0: We'll figure that one out.
1: I'll have more details as that gets closer.
0: Give us some ideas. What does David have to do for Brian Welch or Brian Welch have to do for David?
2: Oh, this is genius.
0: If they, you know, lose.
1: This makes me uncomfortable.
0: To the other. Well.
1: The Dexter Summer Festival this weekend. We hope you'll come and enjoy it. It's 102.9 W4 Cut.
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0: Or the wrong side
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0: of the
1: side
0: bed.
1: Of the bed, yeah. It's really, I think for me, more like if I forget to do something that's part of my morning routine.
0: Like the routine things. Like
1: right.
0: If you miss your morning coffee.
1: You leave the house without something.
0: You get a headache like, if you miss your coffee.
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0: and
1: listen,
0: then you're
1: you make me sound
0: cranky.
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0: I mean,
1: it's a, okay,
0: I don't get headaches.
1: There's a difference between addiction and physical dependency, Madison. 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
0: 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It's Madison Riley and Brian Welch at 9:02.
1: Good morning. We're looking sunny today with highs in the mid-80s.
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0: 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Good morning. It's Madison Rally, Brian Welch, and David Moan.
1: Good morning, Madison. Would you like to know the summer activity you should try based on your zodiac sign?
0: Oh, come at me. I'm surprised you're coming up with this.
1: Well, I thought I'd get ahead of it before you got
0: before I got into it. Okay.
1: According to this astrology expert, you should try out a trampoline park.
0: Yeah. Oh, yeah.
1: You're always down for a silly, goofy activity, Pisces, which is why hitting up a trampoline park before the summer ends is a total must.
0: I do want to get on a trampoline. That sounds like super fun.
2: It's fun.
1: It's a lot more work than you remember.
2: Mm-hmm.
0: Oh, I'll be sore.
1: Yeah.
0: But I would totally go. Check like, if your kid's having a birthday party... Because don't you have to like go rent time? How does that work?
1: I think you can just, there's like free bounces, but then you're bouncing with strangers.
0: But it's not free. Mm-hmm.
1: Well, no, but free is an open.
2: Like an open.
0: Again, if your kid is having a party and you've already rented the space.
1: And you're at Sky Zone. Can we
0: I'm
1: just
0: happy to come
1: us?
0: Bounce with your kid.
1: I'm good at double bouncing. Your kid wants to go high.
0: When's the last time you bounced?
1: Pretty recently.
0: No, don't lie. When?
1: I don't remember.
0: Not
1: exactly
0: in the last decade.
1: Within the last...
0: Mm-mm. Pull it back.
1: Let me think about it.
0: Yeah.
1: No, within the last decade.
0: When's the last time you bounced?
2: Within the last year.
0: That I believe.
2: Yep.
0: That's believable.
1: For me, it's go-karts. Well,
2: oh,
1: I have a problem.
2: Nice.
1: I don't have a problem driving. I need, like, go-karts but parking.
0: That's it.
1: That's where I need
0: you
1: my
0: need,
1: brain.
0: You need go-karts for especially parallel parking.
1: Yep. Mm-hmm. Thrilling activities are your all-time fave, Aries. So go-karting this summer is an absolute must.
0: Yeah.
2: Mm-hmm.
1: And David, remind me of what
0: Gemini.
1: Your pickleball.
0: Okay.
1: You've always
0: it
1: been
0: tracks.
1: Good with your hands, Gemini, which means you're probably a pickleball natural.
2: All right.
0: Have you ever played pickleball?
2: Yeah, I've played pickleball. It's fine.
0: Okay. See, I feel like that's perfect for you, though.
2: Yeah.
0: I don't know why, but I feel like it's perfect for you.
2: It you can be very social while doing it.
1: That's true.
0: There,
2: like, as opposed
0: it.
2: To tennis.
0: Yeah, that
2: like
0: makes
2: you
0: sense.
2: Can actually have a conversation. And
0: it also, it's two people. So Gemini, mm-hmm. that makes sense.
1: Mm-hmm.
0: Is there anything else on there for two people?
1: Well, Taurus, they recommend mini golf.
2: Great.
1: For Cancer, it's pottery class. For Leo, it's roller skating. For Virgo, escape rooms.
2: Huh. I have a Virgo friend who loves escape rooms. It's
1: oh,
2: so
1: yeah?
2: true.
1: Madison must be a Libra secretly because painting with a twist is recommended.
0: No, I don't. See, I've done it. I don't care for it.
2: Oh, really?
0: Because they like, I want to do what I want to do, right? And they kind of like come around.
2: Yeah.
0: They don't really encourage like going off on your own and doing your own thing. Like to an extent when everything is like done at the end and it's like pretty much everybody's pictures are completed.
2: Yeah.
0: Then it's like you can add whatever little whimsical thing you want to add or go off book a little bit. But like before that point in the class,
2: yeah,
0: they come around and they're like, well, you could do this to straighten this out a little bit. And I'm like, I didn't
1: could.
0: Want it straight.
1: Yeah. I need more creativity juice.
0: I went to art school. I should be leading this class.
2: Mm-hmm.
1: To round it out, Scorpio, they recommend axe throwing. Sagittarius is laser tag. Capricorn is bowling. And for Aquarius, it's rock climbing. Can't wait until Holland is trying to climb stuff.
0: She's kicky.
1: She's very kicky. She's not climbing
0: she's super,
1: yet.
0: She's got real strong legs.
1: Real strong legs. That's
2: she's
1: going to
2: get there.
1: So what you need for rock climbing.
0: Your brothers are Caps, right? No, are they Capricorns?
1: December 29th, whatever that is.
2: Capricorn.
0: That bowling is definitely.
2: Bowling fun.
0: Come on, tell me it's not.
1: No,
0: what other sport are they?
1: 102.9 W4 Country.

0: 102.9 W4 Country. Good morning. It's Madison Rally, Brian Welch, and David Moan.
1: Good morning. What a show it's been.
0: Been so much. We've learned so much today.
1: Nearly half of us admit that our parents are still holding on to things for us.
0: Mm-hmm.
1: Oftentimes things that we're not, obviously things we're not using because they're over there at our parents' place. Why are we holding on to them?
0: Why do we need it? Yeah. When's the last time you even looked at it?
1: That's a good question.
0: Thought about it.
2: Mm-hmm.
0: Yeah. We learned VetFest is this weekend.
1: VetFest is this weekend.
0: And Saturday.
1: That is in veterans,
0: yes.
1: If you're just tuning in, not vet as in veterinarian.
0: Right.
2: Mm-hmm.
1: And you can find information on our website.
0: Yeah, and we just posted it on Facebook as well.
1: Yep.
0: So, if you're looking for any information veteran-related, or maybe, you know someone in the military and they're looking ahead to what's coming up in the next year or two, like, go ahead and get on that now.
1: And as Josh said, not just information, but like things, fun things
0: yeah.
1: for you and your family.
0: Yeah. It's going to be a fun event for everybody and informational, informative.
1: The Dexter Summerfest, we learned that starts Friday. We're broadcasting in the afternoon and we're in the parade Saturday morning. David and I are going head to head in the dunk tank Saturday afternoon.
2: Yeah,
0: Did we figure out what you guys are, what's on the line?
1: Not yet.
2: Yeah, we need suggestions.
0: Laundry. Laundry is always the suggestion.
2: Oh.
1: Joke's on you. I already do all our laundry. You could slip it in. I wouldn't even notice.
0: Do David's. Yeah.
2: Can we do dishes? Can I say dishes?
0: Dishes? As long as we can bring them over to our place.
1: You can bring them over. I'll throw them in the dishwasher. Yeah. Why not?
0: All right. I don't know. 734-623-1029. Yeah, if you have a suggestion.
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6: What are the chances you are listening to this while drinking a nice hot cup of coffee? If so, don't let me stop you. For years, we've been reporting on the health benefits of coffee, and that's not going to stop today. A new study, this one out of Harvard School of Public Health, found that coffee and tea could help lower your risk of developing dementia. People who enjoyed 1 to 3 caffeinated cups a day saw the biggest impact. In addition to the caffeine, coffee contains hundreds of bioactive compounds that can influence inflammation, glucose metabolism, vascular function, and oxidative stress. It's also possible coffee drinkers might be doing other things that keep them healthy. Eating a more balanced diet, getting plenty of exercise, sleep, not smoking, or drinking too much alcohol. And finally, staying socially active. I'm Dr. Sanjay Gupta, helping you live a better life.
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1: Good morning. Speaking of going back, Tim and Chris Vanderhook.
0: I saw this.
1: Have confirmed that MySpace is going to relaunch more than 20 years after its debut.
0: I'm here for this.
1: Tom took his, what, $50 million and got out.
0: Yeah.
1: I'm sure he's living comfortably. He's not a billionaire,
2: but he's doing just fine.
1: He's working.
2: If he invested enough, maybe he is.
1: He's working far less than.
2: Maybe he bought Bitcoin.
1: Maybe. He's working far less than Elon Musk, though. He's got time to spend his money.
2: Yeah. What's MySpace Tom doing now? Fully retired, living a quiet life, travel photographer and hobbyist, spending his multi-million dollar fortune after selling MySpace for $580 million.
1: There you go. Hmm. 500. So I was way off. Yeah. I was off by a factor of 10.
2: $580 million.
1: Yeah, so he's fine. Mm-hmm. No timeline for the relaunch has yet been announced, but I hope they keep the, didn't you have those, like, your five people, right? Like, your closest friends?
2: Yeah.
1: And it was like, oh, I hope you're mutual with each other.
2: Right.
1: You're in my five. Oh, you just missed my.
2: Oh, he's on Instagram. Ooh, look at him. Oh, these are nice photos.
3: Yeah, they are.
1: So he's actually good at it, too.
2: Yeah.
1: At his travel photography, yeah. Not just, like, a hobbyist.
2: Yeah.
1: Well, good for Tom.
2: Yeah.
1: For all of the rest of us. We can be back on MySpace soon.
2: I'm kind of looking forward to it.
1: The 2000s style is coming back around.
2: Yeah, vintage,
1: everybody's
2: retro.
1: Everybody's in love with the aughts.
3: Yeah.
1: You could be back on retro social media, too.
2: What did we used to do on MySpace? We just, like, post updates? Like, I don't really remember what we did. We posted photos.
1: You had your own song that you selected for your MySpace page?
2: Yeah, you could really curate your profile, kind of like that.
3: I think that was kind of it, though, right?
1: I mean, that was a big deal at the time.
3: I mean, at the time, yes, but...
1: But yeah, I think that's basically it.
2: Fine. Let's go back.
1: Sometime in the near future.
2: I'm so sick of Facebook.
3: Oh, yep.
1: Yeah. Anything to just rival Facebook and make Zuckerberg sweat a little bit.
2: A little bit, right? A little bit.
1: Swoto 2.9 W4 Country and Riley Green.

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1: She was storming through the house that day, and I could tell she was leaving. And I thought, oh, she'll be back, till she turned around and pointed at the wall and said,

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14: We've all been there, in a boring meeting, a long lecture, struggling to stay awake. No matter how hard you try, you nod off, and that is never a good look. Aside from the obvious, making sure you're getting enough sleep, there are a couple quick pick-me-ups that experts recommend before you take your seat. If you have time, you might try to squeeze in a quick nap, just a couple minutes even. That can increase your alertness. Or try to pop outside for a quick walk, get your blood and your hormones pumping, splash some cold water on your face, or grab a cup of coffee, obviously. If you're not a caffeine drinker, even just taking small sips of water throughout your meeting could be enough to keep you awake. Of course, you could also make a point to engage in the meeting. You're not likely to fall asleep while you're actually talking. I'm Dr. Sanjay Gupta, helping you live a better life.
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0: 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Good morning. It's Madison Riley, Brian Welch, and David Moan.
1: That's going to do it for us.
0: Hey, we survived a Tuesday.
1: Veronica Raitt is up next, and we have Derek Allen in for Miz today,
0: that's
1: right?
0: Correct.
1: This afternoon.
0: Yeah.
1: Get you the rest of the way through the day. More chances to win that flyaway trip for two to Vegas to meet Tim McGraw. We will talk to you tomorrow for a Would You Rather Wednesday on 102.9 W4 Country. Bye. Bye.
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13: As a parent, when you send your kid off to school in the morning, you know that they're going to be learning, they're going to be spending time with their friends. But a new study out of UCSF found adolescents are spending an average of 70 minutes of their school day on their phones. Now, some kids will say they need their phones to help with schoolwork, but this study found that they were spending the vast majority of their screen time on TikTok, Instagram, and Snapchat, not really apps that you're going to be turning to for homework help. Now, the study's lead author said, don't blame kids for using their phones at school. Teach them how to resist them. Focus on what they'd get by putting them aside rather than what you're taking away. Explain how phones could hurt their academic performance, and also remind them of this. Nothing takes the place of real face-to-face friendships. I'm Dr. Sanjay Gupta, helping you live a better life.
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102.9 W4 Country. It's Veronica Raitt. Good morning. It's Tuesday. We are here just getting through the week, right? Your chance right now, though, to see Tim McGraw in Las Vegas. A trip for two up for grabs. Text the national keyword EARTH, E-A-R-T-H, EARTH to 95819.

0: what I have to say to myself every single day I leave the house. Phone, keys, wallet. Okay, we're good. It's 102.9 W4 Country. It's Veronica Raids. This is interesting, okay? And agree or disagree, I think there is some truth to this. The average American spends $397 on summer activities every single weekend. The $397, so let's round up for tax sake, $400 every weekend. And before you think that's a lot of money, I feel like it's not. If you are a family of four, so it's you and your partner and you have two kids, that's easily. I mean, you go and do any summer activity with a kid, it's going to cost you money. And even if it's just you and your partner going out to dinner, you each get a couple of cocktails, easily over $100 dinner, right? Then you got to think about transportation. Oh, yeah. What else happens in the summer? Lots of weddings, lots of birthdays, things like that cost money, right? Self-care and wellness. That usually happens all year round, though. So that's nothing crazy. But I just think that $400 every weekend seems like a lot. But when you break it down, I could spend $400 in a day. Let's be real, especially with planning a wedding. It's 102.9 W4 Country.
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2: 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Italy forecast calling for sun today and highs in the mid-80s, staying clear overnight with lows around 60. Continued sun, highs into the upper 80s tomorrow. Then we will see a mix of clouds and sun, the possibility of some scattered storms with highs in the low 80s Thursday, Friday, and Saturday.

0: 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It's Front of Greats. How you doing? Your chance to see Tim McGraw in Vegas, baby. Round trip, airfare, two-night stay at the Flamingo. 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You'll get to meet him as well. 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
1: Rumors going all over town. 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
15: I read this interesting story the other day, which was written by a colleague of mine, about why so-called, quote, admin nights are the new book club for busy adults. Now, I learned this is a term coined by journalist Chris Collin, who wrote about this life hack in the Wall Street Journal. An admin night is when people come together for a night, a fun night, while holding one another accountable to an assignment. The ones usually considered back burner tasks, the ones that you've been putting off. The person you choose to do an admin night with matters a lot, because that's your accountability partner. That's what one person told us. People love the social aspect because it can bring these boring tasks to light, make them feel more fun, and where you go matters as well. You need to have enough space and hopefully not too many distractions. And again, don't forget to leave some time for fun. I'm Dr. Sanjay Gupta, helping you live a better life.
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0: Jelly Roll says he is taking a step back from the spotlight. He says it could be a couple of years. So probably not going to get much new music from Jelly Roll. It's 102.9.
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102.9 W4 Country. It's Veronica Raitt on a Tuesday. Here's to hoping your meetings turn into emails. Just make sure everybody reads the emails. Some people seem to still not read all the way through the email before replying. Okay? Read through the email, people. It's 102.9 W4 Country.

0: 102.9 W4 Country. I probably could have used this story. I don't know if this would be, technically be a good midday pick-me-up story because a lot of people's day probably got ruined. But hey, don't text and drive. Don't be a distracted driver. This New Jersey police officer dressed up as a shrub. And I'll say, not a very disguised shrub. I mean, he's holding binoculars. But if you're a distracted driver, then you probably wouldn't notice. Anyway, he caught 74 distracted drivers in a matter of 6 hours. Okay. Each facing fines between $200 to $400. Wild. Don't text and drive, people. It's not very safe. Okay. We have hands-free everything. You can even just have your phone read your text messages out loud without you even having to touch your screen. No need for it. But I will say bravo on the idea. I want to know who came up with this one. It's 102.9 W4 Country.
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9: Even for people who fall asleep easily, staying asleep can be difficult. You wake up, your mind starts to race, you can't turn those thoughts off. Sleep experts say there are a few things you can try. Cognitive shuffling. That's when you choose a random, impersonal, non-emotional word. Then for each letter of that word, think of as many words that begin with each letter as you can before moving on to the next one. It distracts your brain from stress. It also mimics the fragmented thought patterns that usually occur as you drift off to sleep. Sensory grounding is something else. That's when you work through things you can hear, feel, see, smell, or taste. That helps you to be in the moment instead of dwelling on the past or the future. Or just do a mental walkthrough of a place you know well. Familiar but neutral imagery that can calm the brain. I'm Dr. Sanjay Gupta, helping you live a better life.
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Good morning. It's Veronica Raitt. It's Tuesday. We actually have to work today. I know. What a bummer. 102.9 W4 Country.

102.9 W4 Country. It's Veronica Raitt. Is there something that you know you're not supposed to do, but you do it anyway? Okay, so I know what's wrong. I'm not telling you to do it. But if Q-tips aren't supposed to clean your ears, why do they look like that? Why do they look like that? I've looked up on how you're supposed to actually clean your ears, and they say just to use a washcloth. It's just not the same. It's not the same. I will say, though, getting out of the shower and then cleaning your ears usually does it works better. But again, I know you're not supposed to use Q-tips, but why do we do this? We know we're not supposed to do it, but we do it anyway. I don't know. If not supposed to go in ear, why ear-shaped? It's 102.9 W4 Country. 102.

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4: W forecast calling for sun today and highs in the mid 80s, staying clear overnight with lows around 60. Continued sun, highs into the upper 80s tomorrow. Then we will see a mix of clouds and sun, the possibility of some scattered storms with highs in the low 80s Thursday, Friday, and Saturday.

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Hello, good morning. Almost the afternoon, almost to our lunch break. Almost to 5 o'clock, right? Sure. 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

102.9 W4 Country. It's Veronica Raids. I did the lane change for on 94 for the first time yesterday. Kind of tripped me out driving on the westbound side going eastbound. It's 102.9 W4 Country.

0: 102.9 W4 Country. It's Veronica Raitt, and I took 94 eastbound yesterday where the new traffic shift is, where 94 eastbound is driving on the westbound side. And listen, the whole construction about 94 around the airport, with it being down to two lanes, it was down to two lanes before this traffic shift. But even so, like, it still freaked me out. I was driving on the eastbound side, but I was on the westbound side. Tripped me out a little bit. And I've done traffic shift before, right? I mean, look at the whole 275 project. I used to take that every day, like, when it was happening. For some reason, 94 really tripped me out, because I was going, like, past the airport and past where they took all the trees down. In that Romulus area, really freaked me out for a minute. And I'm like, this feels wrong. Like, I don't know. It just freaked me out. So if you're taking 94 eastbound past 275, just know that traffic shift did happen and you might get tripped out. It's 102.9 W4 Country.
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8: 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Body weight workouts, when you do them the right way, can be really effective. Strength and conditioning specialist Dana Santis told us, with body weight training, you create progressive overload by changing joint angles, adding instability, or choosing more challenging variations of the same exercise. Two other factors driving progressive overload are time under tension and muscular fatigue. That means the amount of time your muscles are engaged during a movement, the slower the movement, the harder it will be until you reach the point where you can't do another rep with good form. You want to stop before you collapse. Also, remember this, pay attention to your breath. So important. Breathe out when you exert force. I'm Dr. Sanjay Gupta, helping you live a better life.
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Good afternoon, 102.9 W4 Country. Okay, I have your chance to see Tim McGraw in Las Vegas. A trip for two up for grabs. That keyword? I'll tell you in about 5 minutes. 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

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Hello. Good afternoon. It's Veronica Raitt. Tim McGraw. He's going to be at Pine Knob this summer, but he's also going to be in Las Vegas. One lucky fan, you'll get to win a trip for two for you and a friend. Flights, a two-night stay at Flamingo Las Vegas. I lost a lot of money in that casino. Front row seats to the Coliseum at Caesar's Palace to see and meet Tim McGraw. This is going to be a really cool show. Your chance to win right now. Text the national keyword friend, F-R-I-E-N-D, just like we are. 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F-R-I-E-N-D to 95819. Right now, your chance to see Tim McGraw and meet him in Las Vegas. 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
14: Italy forecast calling for sun today and highs in the mid-80s, staying clear overnight with lows around 60. Continued sun, highs into the upper 80s tomorrow. Then we will see a mix of clouds and sun, the possibility of some scattered storms with highs in the low 80s Thursday, Friday, and Saturday.

The diva is not down for long. Megan Maroney, she did her first show since having to cancel it mid-show. She's back at it. Just a little sickness. Had some fluids, got some rest. We all need it sometimes. 102.9 W4 Country.

102.9 W4 Country. Make sure you come and hang out with us on Friday, starting at noon. I'll be broadcasting live from the Dexter Summer Festival. So come hang out with us. Rally and Welch will be there. They're going to need to be because it's my first live broadcast out. So they have to come. It's 102.9.

0: Jelly Roll and his latest Hands Up, probably the latest that we'll hear from him in a while, because he did say that he is going to take a step back from being in the public eye. It's 102.9 W4 Country. All right, it's time for the Midday Pick-Me-Up. And this is about a 31-year-old cat named Millie. She lives in England. She, being 31, it would make her the oldest cat in the world right now. Now, the secret to life for Millie is drinking only spring water and enjoying a diet of salmon, prawns, chicken, and tuna. Okay? Well, she is technically, I guess, the oldest living cat right now. However, she is not being recognized by the Guinness Book of World Records because they are lacking documentation that is officially needed to prove her age. There has got to be a veterinarian that can look at this little lady's teeth and check to how old she is, right? Dental records show everything. Now, the oldest all-time cat belongs to a kitten named Cream Puff, not a kitten. She was 38 years old. Okay, so she was old. So she got a few years. Maybe Millie will make it that far. But we need to find someone that can confirm her age. She doesn't look a day over 30, though. It's 102.9 W4 Country.
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16: Across the country right now, at this very moment, there are probably arguments taking place about who's doing more of the housework, the homework, the shuttling of kids from this activity to that. It's true. By and large, women do more of this than men. But doesn't have to be that way. And if you and your spouse can level that playing field, it's going to make both of you and your kids happier. Psychologist Yelena Kecmanovic says, this might be how you get there. As hard as it might be at first, try to think of your partner like a teammate, not an adversary. Learn how to do some of the chores your partner does to get a better understanding of how much effort something takes. And finally, take the time to acknowledge what the other person is doing. And every now and then, even express your appreciation. That'll go a long way. I'm Dr. Sanjay Gupta, helping you live a better life.

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102.9 W4 Country. Good afternoon. It's Veronica Raitt on your Tuesday. Here's to hoping the rest of your meetings get canceled. Make it an email. Just make sure everybody reads the email. What is up with that? You send an email and nobody reads it, but they still respond? It's W4 Country.

102.9 W4 Country. It's Veronica Raitt. Thanks for hanging with me today. So my sister texted me yesterday. She was thrifting. I haven't gone thrifting in a minute. I need to go to the thrift store because I have garbage bags full of clothes I need to donate in the back of my car, and they've been there for months. Anyway, she texted me yesterday a picture of a Taylor Swift 1989 quarter zip. Okay, 1989 is an album of Taylor Swift, if you don't know. She texted me and said, "Is this legit? It's $8. The quality is really..."

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102.9 W4Country. Make sure you come and hang out with us at the Dexter Summer Festival this Friday starting at noon. Me, Rally, and Welch, we're going to be there. 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

102.9 W4 Country. It's Veronica Raids. I need to know what my final song should be at my wedding. This is becoming a thing now. And these are the decisions that I have to make. We'll talk about it coming up on 102.9.

0: Ella Langley, Love and Life again on 102.9 W4 Country. I am now down to the nitty gritty of my wedding. A lot of the little details I have to fill out. Right now I'm working my way through my DJ survey thing that I have to fill out. You know, like where you tell them what your first dance song is going to be, what kind of music you want played, what your must play songs are, what your no play songs are. I have to try and figure out what the last song is going to be played, right? Because you want to make that pretty epic. And I'm having a hard time. I keep going back and forth. My cousin who got married last year did A Country Road Take Me Home by, you know, John Denver. Okay. I don't want to do that because she did that. And I'm sitting here and I'm like, what's the vibe? Do I take one of my favorite Taylor Swift songs of all time, Love Story, and make that the last song of the night? Because I kind of want to have that song for when everybody is on the dance floor. Because some people don't stay till the end, right? And then I'm thinking, do I go Journey, like Don't Stop Believin'? But I'm like, I feel like I could do better than that. I just, not that I'm better than Journey, but like, you know, what should my final song of the night be? Something that just is, you go out with a bang. I don't want Mr. Brightside either. That song will be played. It's just not going to be the last song. Send me your thoughts. Text me at 734-623-1029. It's W4.
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8: As a parent, when you send your kid off to school in the morning, you know that they're going to be learning, they're going to be spending time with their friends, but new study out of UCSF found adolescents are spending an average of 70 minutes of their school day on their phones. Now, some kids will say they need their phones to help with schoolwork, but this study found that they were spending the vast majority of their screen time on TikTok, Instagram, and Snapchat, not really apps that you're going to be turning to for homework help. Now, the study's lead author said, "Don't blame kids for using their phones at school. Teach them how to resist them. Focus on what they'd get by putting them aside rather than what you're taking away. Explain how phones could hurt their academic performance, and also remind them of this. Nothing takes the place of real face-to-face friendships." I'm Dr. Sanjay Gupta, helping you live a better life.
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Good afternoon. It is Tuesday, notoriously the longest day of the week. But listen, we're almost to five. Almost. Not quite. I will hold your hand through this, even though I'm only here for another hour. I will hold your hand through the next hour. It's 102.9 W4 Country.

0: 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Listen, we're just now into August, and I am ready to put the fall stuff out. Okay? I'm over this heat. I want the fall stuff. I want my pumpkin spice latte. I want it. You can judge me all you want. I didn't ask for this hot of a summer. When it was freezing cold, I never once wished summer would come faster, okay? I am in full belief that the transition seasons are the best, okay? Spring and fall. Argue with a wall. I don't know. Anyway, I'm ready for the cold. I'm ready for the decor, okay? There's not much I can do with summer, okay? I did just get some new Target birds, the feathery friends, the Halloween ones. They're so cute. And I'm just ready to put them out. Can I just say screw it and take down all my summer stuff? I think I'm going to. You can't stop me. It's 102.9 W4 Country.
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Tim McGraw wants to be your friend in Las Vegas. 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

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It's Veronica Raids. Here's to hoping the rest of this week just flies by. 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And then tomorrow's already Wednesday. 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

102.9 W4 Country. Hello and good afternoon. It's Veronica Reed. Make sure you join us this Friday starting at 12 noon. We're going to be at the Dexter Summer Festival, 12 to 5. Come hang. I'm going to be broadcasting live. And then I'm going to go see what the fun's all about. 102.9.

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So very proud to be a Cumulus Media station. And hey, Tim McGraw returns to Sin City this fall, and one lucky fan will win a trip of a lifetime. 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

102.9 W4 Country. It's BYU from Luke Combs on your Tuesday. And I have your holidays straight ahead. After Laney Wilson, phone keys, wallet. Here's Jordan Davis and Bar None on W4 Country.

0: 102.9 W4 Country and Lainey Wilson, phone, keys, wallet. Definitely a good reminder to always pat my pockets before I leave the house. Make sure I have every one of those things. I'm Derek Allen, filling in for Matt Missler, and I have your holidays on your Tuesday. Today is National Chocolate Chip Cookie Day. 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I ask a simple question. Chewy or not chewy for a chocolate chip cookie? Today is also National Night Out. Hooray for Kids Day. Assistance Dog Day. Also, National White Wine Day. So do what you will with that. Also, the U.S. Coast Guard's birthday is today as well. Some holidays on your Tuesday. 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

0: 102.9 W4 Country and Watermelon Crawl from Tracy Bird on your Tuesday. Hey, Tim McGraw returns to Sin City this fall, and you could be the lucky fan that wins the trip of a lifetime. Round-trip airfare for two, two-night hotel stay, and front-row orchestra seats at the Coliseum at Caesar's Palace, plus a meet-and-greet. 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To see Tim McGraw in Sin City coming up this fall. Let's check in with Lisa Manning. She has your country news now.
1: 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When it comes to news, we are first in country. Country news now. Garth Brooks reveals what he's most excited for on his Blame It All on My Roots tour.
2: 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And then, of course, the people, just to hopefully hear their voices. 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I just hope that those people that show up have the best time of their lives. I know I'm going to.
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11: A better life with Dr. Sanjay Gupta.
12: 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Body weight workouts, when you do them the right way, can be really effective. Strength and conditioning specialist Dana Santis told us, with body weight training, you create progressive overload by changing joint angles, adding instability, or choosing more challenging variations of the same exercise. Two other factors driving progressive overload are time under tension and muscular fatigue. That means the amount of time your muscles are engaged during a movement, the slower the movement, the harder it will be until you reach the point where you can't do another rep with good form. You want to stop before you collapse. Also, remember this, pay attention to your breath. So important. Breathe out when you exert force. I'm Dr. Sanjay Gupta, helping you live a better life.
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102.9 W4 Country. And one voice we missed from Sunday Night Football is Carrie Underwood. And it is official. She returns to the Sunday Night Football Open for the 2026 season. Hey, we've been waiting all day for a Sunday night, right? Here's Chase Matthew holding it down on W4 Country. There's still

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102.9 W4 Country, Derek Allen on your Tuesday, and I have your weird word of the day coming up after Morgan Wallen. But hey, who wants to go see Chris Stapleton's All-American Roadshow on Saturday? I'll give you more details after Morgan Wallen. Here's Jason Aldean, Burn It Down, 102.9.

102.9 W4 Country, the latest from Morgan Wallen. It's Ben by Now. Happy Tuesday. Hey, time for your weird word of the day. You know the English language is pretty old, right? A lot of renditions, a lot of words left behind. Today's weird word is gloaming. G-L-O-A-M-I-N-G. It means the period between sunset and full night, or dusk. Now, gloaming sounds like a verb. You're doing something. You're gloaming, right? Well, it's just the time period between sunset and full night. Kind of like, all these terms. Like the golden hour, I guess I get that one, but I digress. It's 102.9 W4 Country.

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1: 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You hit a ball in the gap, run. Boom, coming in hot.
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3: DW forecast calling for continued sun into the evening and clear overnight with lows around 60. Pretty sunny with highs into the upper 80s tomorrow. Then some more clouds rolling in, the possibility of scattered storms Thursday and Friday with highs in the low 80s. Highs closing in on 90 again on Saturday.

102.9 W4 Country and Luke Combs, Sleepless in a Hotel Room. Shania Twain straight ahead after Taylor Swift, her latest. Here's Parker McCollum, What Kind of Man? 102.9 W4 Country.

0: 102.9 W4 Country. You're still the one from Shania Twain. Happy Tuesday. I'm Derek Allen, filling in for Matt Missler. And forget chasing luck in Vegas. We're bringing Vegas luck to you. Tim McGraw returns to Sin City this fall, and one lucky fan will win a trip of a lifetime. We're talking round-trip airfare, flights for two, a two-night hotel stay at Flamingo Las Vegas. How about front orchestra seats at the Coliseum at Caesars Palace? Oh, did I mention a meet and greet with Tim McGraw? If that sounds good to you, text the keyword STANDING, STANDING, text STANDING to 95819 for your chance to win. 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
1: 17-minute commute on I-94 eastbound from Ann Arbor to Merriman Road. You're looking at a 20-minute commute on M-14 eastbound from Ann Arbor to I-275. That's about an 8-minute delay. Michigan Avenue at Keveling Drive. We picked up a wreck there, and it's a slow go on U.S. 23 southbound between Geddes and Washtenaw Avenue. 102.9 W4 Country Traffic. I'm Rich Luzensky.
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I'm Derek Allen, and I wish I was in Boston on Sunday night, particularly Fenway Park. Zac Brown Band gifted the entire crowd a cruise. Each person got a cruise totaling $40 million. Zac Brown Band and Toes up next after Luke Bryan on 102.9. 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

0: 102.9 W4 Country. Have you seen the new Spider-Man movie yet? I haven't seen it yet, but apparently these moviegoers thought it stunk after Tyler Hubbard in Land on 102.9 W4 Country.
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0: 102.9 W4 Country and Tyler Hubbard on your Tuesday. Hey, I haven't seen the new Spider-Man movie yet. I've heard it's pretty good. Well, these moviegoers in Colombia, they were evacuated. They didn't think the movie stunk, but the movie theater itself stunk. It was evacuated when the room filled with a flatulent odor. And people, witnesses compared it to a fart. But there's no confirmation on that. And people even said, I don't know, a stink bomb. That is unfortunate. And I hope that doesn't taint your view of the movie. I hope not. It has nothing to do with the movie. Just the foul odor. It's 102.9 W4 Country. It's check traffic.
1: 22-minute commute on M14 eastbound from Ann Arbor to I-275. That's a 9-minute delay. I-94 eastbound from Ann Arbor to Metro Airport is going to take you about 17 minutes. We do have a wreck on Michigan Avenue at Keveling Drive. Some slowdowns on I-94 eastbound between Ann Arbor-Saline Road and State Street, and also on U.S. 23 southbound between Gennes and Washtenaw Avenue. If you see something, feel free to text us. 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

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I'm Derek Allen, filling in for Matt Missler on your Tuesday. 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So very proud to be a Cumulus Media station. And hey, forget chasing luck in Vegas. We're bringing Vegas luck to you. Tim McGraw returns to Sin City this fall, and one lucky fan will win a trip of a lifetime. We're talking round-trip flights for two, two-night hotel stay at Flamingo Las Vegas, front orchestra seats at the Coliseum at Caesars Palace, plus a meet and greet with Tim McGraw before the show. 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

102.9 W4 Country and Zach Top on your Tuesday. Hey, the 10th annual World Dog Surfing Championships happened over the weekend. And one question for me, why wasn't I invited? More details out to John Pardee. 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

0: We could know. 102.9 W4 Country. Now, were you aware that there was a World Dog Surfing Championship? If you were aware, why didn't you tell me? Well, I guess Saturday. It was the 10th annual World Dog Surfing Championships at a California beach. Lindemar Beach in Pacifica. 14 dogs in total of all sizes riding the waves to attempt to win prizes, including towel robes, medals, and placards. Hey, first of all, how do I get my dogs involved? And second of all, I need to get a plane ticket for next year's World Dog Surfing Championships. It's 102.9 W4 Country. Let's check the roads.
1: An 18-minute commute on I-94 eastbound from Ann Arbor to Metro Airport. M-14 eastbound from Ann Arbor to I-275. Going to take you 22 minutes. We still have that accident on Michigan Avenue at Keveling Drive. Some slowdowns on I-94 eastbound between Ann Arbor Saline Road and State Street. 102.9 W4 Country Traffic. I'm Rich Lusensky.
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7: W forecast calling for continued sun into the evening and clear overnight with lows around 60. Pretty sunny with highs into the upper 80s tomorrow. Then some more clouds rolling in, the possibility of scattered storms Thursday and Friday with highs in the low 80s. Highs closing in on 90 again on Saturday.

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Happening August 12th, it's the Milan Area Chamber Golf Outing. 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I'm a lefty. 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I'm trying to get a set of clubs. I don't know. Maybe I'll go sign up for this Milan Area Chamber Annual Golf Outing. 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It's Boston. 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

0: 102.9 W4 Country, Tracy Byrd in 10 rounds with Jose Cuervo. I'm Derek Allen, and hey, forget chasing luck in Vegas. We're bringing Vegas luck to you. Tim McGraw returns to Sin City this fall, and one lucky fan will win a trip of a lifetime. We're talking round-trip flights for two, a two-night hotel stay at Flamingo Las Vegas, front orchestra seats at the Coliseum at Caesars Palace. It doesn't get much better than that. Well, wait, it does get better than that. A meet and greet with Tim McGraw himself before the show. 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
1: 19-minute commute on I-94 eastbound from Ann Arbor to Merriman Road. We also have some slowdowns on U.S. 23 southbound between Gennes Road and Washtenaw Avenue. Also on I-94 eastbound between Ann Arbor, Saline Road and State Street. That wreck on Michigan Avenue at Keveling Drive has cleared. And taking a look at M-14 eastbound from Ann Arbor to I-275, that's going to take you 22 minutes. If you see something, text us. The tipster line is 734-623-1029. That's 734-623-1029. 102.9 W4 Country Traffic. I'm Rich Luzensky.
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I'm Derek Allen. Kane Brown up next after Jason Aldean. Don't tell on me. 102.9 W4 Country.

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1: 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Hey, Parker McCollum and his wife just welcomed their second baby boy. And he actually shared what life is like with a one-year-old. Well, now you have two of them, Parker. I'll tell you more details after Dan and Shay say so on 102.9. I got

0: 102.9 W4 Country, Parker McCollum and his wife, Haley, welcome in their second son. They named him Rocker Tommy Light. I like the name. It's a weird name, but I like it. Parker McCollum sat down and described what life was like with his one-year-old, who will be two this week. But he said he'll climb on top of the house if you don't watch him. He's walking, he's running, he's throwing, he smokes a golf ball, anything to do with a ball or a tractor. He just wants to go about it all the time. He's all boy. That's a quote from Parker McCollum. And I think him and Haley, they have their hands full, especially now that they're second born. Rocker Tommy Light. It's a good name. I like the name. It's 102.9 W4 Country. Let's check traffic.
1: Some construction on U.S. 23 northbound between M59 and Clyde Road. That's scheduled through mid-August, taking up your right lane. It's a slow go on I-94 eastbound between Ann Arbor-Saline Road and State Street. I-94 eastbound from Ann Arbor to Metro Airport is going to take you 18 minutes. A 21-minute travel time on M14 eastbound from U.S. 23 to I-275. 102.9 W4 Country Traffic. I'm Rich Luzinski.
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0: 102.9 W4 Country, Luke Combs and Be By You. Hey, how about them Tigers? Sad to see Tarek Skubal go and Casey Mize as well. Hey, we got some prospects and hopefully the future's bright for our Detroit Tigers. Here's Nate Smith, Bulletproof on 102.9.
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0: 102.9 W4 Country Ride. George Burge and Luke Bryan on your Tuesday. It's National Chocolate Chip Cookie Day. Now, do you prefer them soft or crumbly? I am like a hybrid kind of guy. I don't know. I'll never say no to a good chocolate chip cookie, though. I mean, come on. 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
10: W forecast calling for continued sun into the evening and clear overnight with lows around 60. Pretty sunny with highs into the upper 80s tomorrow. Then some more clouds rolling in, the possibility of scattered storms Thursday and Friday with highs in the low 80s. Highs closing in on 90 again on Saturday.

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Hey, Tim McGraw returns to Sin City this fall, and you could win a trip of a lifetime. 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

102.9 W4 Country, Derek Allen filling in for Matt Missler on your Tuesday, and I have Dad Joke Theater coming up after the latest from Jelly Roll. It's Hands Up on W4.

0: 102.9 W4 Country, the latest from Jelly Roll. It's Hands Up on your Tuesday, and I'm Derek Allen. I got to give credit to Mr. Brian Welch for this segment. This is not my segment. It is time for Dad Joke Theater. How did the barber win the race? He knew a shortcut. What do you call a potato wearing glasses? A spectator. And why did the computer get glasses? To improve its website. And finally, what kind of bird works on a construction site? A crane. I'm Derek Allen. That's your Dad Joke Theater on your Tuesday. I'm signing off. You have Bev Rainey up next. 102.9 W4 Country. 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